0: First pitch taken outside for ball one. Stubbs leapt out of his crouch, looking Gonzalez back to third. He's got a massive lead with Nick Goodwin, the third baseman, playing about 30 feet off the line. One ball and no strikes. And the pitch from Rogers, taken outside. Now it's 2-0. Well, this Woo Sox lineup tops the league in runs scored since July 1st. So no lead is insurmountable when at their best. 2-0 to Castro. Backdoor breaking ball taken for a strike on the outside corner. And now it's 2-1. Infield playing to pull. The shortstop, Kasevich, two steps to his side of second. Now the 2-1 to Castro. Swing and a foul lifted off to the left, out of play. And the count 2-2. Red Sox have jumped in front of Toronto 2-1 on a Willier Abreu home run. His 21st of the season. Alan Castro drove in six last week for the Woo Sox. And now the 2-2 from Rogers, taken outside. Wouldn't bite at the split. And the count fills at 3-2. See if Nate Eaton from first base is on the move here. Light breeze beginning to blow out toward right center. And now the 3-2 from Rogers. Swinging a line drive into right field. That's down for a base hit. In to score is Gonzalez. It's now 8-2 as Eaton goes from first to third. It's an RBI single for Alan Castro. And the Woo Sox have plated two here in the fourth inning and still just one out. Good at bat by Castro. Got a cutter on the inner half and pulled the hands in to line it to right field, extending his hitting streak to six consecutive games. RBI number 54, a team high for Castro. And now Christian Campbell digs in, runners at the corners again. Pitch from Rogers is popped up right side of the infield. First baseman Keys in fair territory on the infield grass, makes the catch. Campbell is the second out of the fourth. Just tied up inside with that sinker. So here's Chang now with two outs and runners at the corners. Pitch from Rogers. Taken outside, ball one. 8-2 Buffalo. Chang is 0-1, bounced to first in the third inning. Left-handed hitter, 1-0 from Rogers. Backdoor cutter, a good pitch taken on the outside corner. 1-1. Rogers now up to 62 pitches. He's thrown 24 in this inning alone. 1-1. Chang, another take on a split. This clips the outside corner. One ball and two strikes. Eaton at third, Castro at first, and the 1-2 is high and outside from Rogers. 2-2. Action now begins in the Bison's bullpen. A left-hander has begun to throw. And now the 2-2 from Rogers. Chang swings, just gets a piece, and tips it foul back to the backstop. Stays alive on a curve. Outfield toward left for Z. And here's the 2-2 again, and he takes high and outside, 3-2. Hey, give the Woo Sox credit. They've grinded a ton of good at-bats here in the fourth inning, down 8-0. It's now 8-2. Ricky Tiedemann is up and throwing the 3-2 pitch. Misses high, ball four. And now the Woo Sox have the bases loaded. Chang reaches for the first time tonight. First walk of the evening issued by Grant Rogers. And now back to the top of the lineup for the Woo Sox as Braden Ward comes to the plate. Ward is 0 for 2. Rogers out of the windup throws, and Ward swings and misses at a cutter on the inside. 0-1. Eighth man to bat in this inning. Rogers is 0-1 pitch. Ward takes a sinker on the inside corner. Good pitch from Rogers. A called strike. Now it's 0-2. Ward has three home runs this year. If he could get into one over the Worcester wall, all of a sudden you'd have a two-run game. Bases loaded, two outs, and the 0-2 from Rogers. Ward swings and misses. Down he goes. A sinker below the zone. Ward K's. The Woo Sox get two, but they leave the bases loaded. And we go to the fifth inning from Polar Park. It's the Bisons 8 and the Woo Sox 2 on the Worcester Red Sox Radio Network.
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5: A two spot for the Woo Sox in the fourth. They're within six, 8-2. Devin Sweet takes over for Eduardo Rivera, who will go two-thirds of an inning. And just too many pitches. Plus four hits, five runs, two earned, two walks, a strikeout. But that's a lot of pitches. 38. He threw 20 strikes.
0: Meanwhile, Mike, the Red Sox have driven up Dylan Cease's pitch count to 83 pitches in the fourth inning.
5: And if memory serves me correct, they did that in a previous outing against him in Toronto. Or it could be dreaming. Goodwin takes it up and in. 8-2 Buffalo. Devin Sweet, the right-hander, in. Goodwin's had a good night up from Double-A New Hampshire. He has singled and doubled. The pitch is a hanger that's up. Holobetz, Rivera, and now the righty Sweet. So a lot of arms already tonight for Iggy Suarez. Only in the fifth. 8-2 Bisons. The pitch, swing and a miss at a high fastball. Sweet is coming off two consecutive scoreless outings in the last series against Lehigh Valley. 2-1 pitch is up and in. You'd love to get a couple of innings out of him. You hope. Mendoza, then Martin. 8-9-1 for Toronto's AAA affiliate. The 3-1 is hit very high down the right field line. Chasing is Campbell, and it's out of play. Buffalo was a longtime Cleveland affiliate. Now representing Toronto. Nice ballpark. 3-2 is a little bit low in a challenge from Mickey Gasper. I thought this could be a challenge. This is going to be awfully close. Maybe a tad down it is. It's ball four. The Woo Sox will lose a challenge. But you know what? I don't mind that there. You're down six. You're trying to take away a leadoff runner.
0: That's one worth. I agree with you. That's one worth taking, especially when you're trying to hold on to any momentum you can after getting the two in the bottom of the fourth. Now, the Blue Jays have done a really nice job with the underneath the stadium, the innards, if you will.
5: Mm.
0: Very nice clubhouse and
5: player
0: area back there. Yep.
5: They had to be the big league club.
0: That's right.
5: They had
0: It is massive, though. It's a huge stadium.
5: And they had to take on a lot during the pandemic. Mendoza takes a strike on the outer half. I have a nice graphic on TV. Remember, Buffalo last visit to Polar Park. Cease, Scherzer, and Bieber pitched in a row. And the Woo Sox won all three of those games. An infield hit and a walk for the nine-hitter Mendoza, who swings and fouls it back. Now, the Red Sox beat Cease April 27th in Toronto. He went 5 2/3. And threw 107 pitches. And they're driving it up again tonight, like you mentioned. 0-2 from Sweet. Swinging a roller up the middle, right over the bag. Grabbing it as Arias gets the out there and throws the first with a double play. I mean, that is perfectly hit for Arias, who's so athletic and playing near the middle. It's a 6-3 double play to erase that leadoff walk.
0: Adam played perfectly, like you mentioned. I always get scared when a middle infielder fields behind the bag. That's going to hit the bag and ricochet some crazy direction. But Arias had no choice. Luckily, it missed the base.
5: I was thinking the same thing. Here's Rudy Martin, and he takes an eye. And Alex, it's funny how sometimes it bounces perfectly over the base. Like the ball had a mind of its own. Martin, the leadoff man, two hits, 2-for-3 with a stolen base. 8-2 Buffalo in the fifth. And he takes a fastball in there for a strike. Adley Rutschman's infield hit is going viral. It's probably the most viewed infield hit ever on social media. But it's his debut with the Red Sox, so I get it. It's fouled back.
0: I think that was like an 8-pitch at bat, too, wasn't it?
5: Yeah, it really was. Yeah, and that's. I was impressed with how he looked for not playing. He looked locked in, didn't look like his timing was off when he played here over the weekend. Saw a lot of pitches. And a huge add for the Red Sox. Here is the next one home, and it's fouled down the left field line. Major League Baseball had an interesting tweet with Adley Rutschman. They made him, if I can find it, into a movie poster of Wicked. This one's high. Adley Rutschman makes his Wicked awesome debut for the Red Sox tonight.
0: I get it.
5: I'm a little slow. I didn't get it at first. It's because
0: it
5: we
0: either.
5: Say that here. Yeah, okay. Took me a few innings. That's a creative people there. Next pitch, swing at a soft chopper, right side. Romy goes way to his right to get it and flips away late. Well, Romy went so far in front of Chang because it was softly hit, and Chang was back, so Romy took charge. I mean, he went way to his right, and by the time he gets it and flips, they have no chance to get Martin.
0: I think the only chance that you have, if you have any chance, is if Sungjae Chang fields this ball. I mean, it's just too hard of a play for a first baseman to make, especially flipping to the pitcher. But you like the instinct of wanting to make a play. Again, something that will come with more and more innings at first base as he reacclimates.
5: First pitch to Kasevich is a strike. You could see where Chang was coming in, and that would have been an easier play for Sungjae.
0: It wouldn't have been an easy play, though.
5: Right.
0: I mean, they may not have gotten him, but I think that was their only chance.
5: Might have looked more fluid. Kasevich is one out of three with an RBI. He swings and foul tips it, a violent swing. And the count is 0-2.

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4: Now Buffalo leading 8-2. Good news from Toronto, though. Red Sox lead Dylan Cease 3-1. Sadon Rafaela has a home run tonight. But what a year. Him and Abreu. Here is Franklin Arias, 0-2. Rogers throws, and a breaking ball's a strike. I will say in the years that I've been here, Sadon had one of the best runs to begin a AAA career. 48 games, he had 14 home runs in AAA. Arias lines one up the middle, a base hit, a low liner past the outstretched second baseman. Mendoza hustling to his right. So Franklin is on the board with his first hit.
5: There you go, Mike. You said he saw a lot of spin. That's a slider that's over the outside. Not a terrible pitch. His plate coverage is pretty impressive, though. Yeah. I mean, for him to hit that pitch up the middle, and I just love the way that he uses the middle of the field. For a 20-year-old kid, I mean, that is pretty impressive.
4: A lot of things that he has advanced in. Mickey's got two hits, both singles. And a ball outside. I mean, he made three errors in Double-A at short. That's incredible. But the play coverage, the discipline, the willingness to go the other way. And he's 20. A lot of years to get better. 1-0. Swing and a line shot. Base hit. Right center. Mickey Gasper. Arias reads it well and will go all the way to third. Now, Martin was not shaded in that area, and Arias picked that up. It was smoked by Gasper, who's 3-for-3, and the Woo Sox in business.
5: This is sinker right down in the middle, and just a Mickey Gasper's swing is just so simple, so short, especially from the left side, and no one uses the middle of the field better. And like you said, good read by Arias. Got a late jump, but once he made up his mind to go to third, he never broke stride.
4: There's nobody out. First and third for Romy. First pitch, a strike, sitting on the inside corner. A sinker from Grant Rogers. Woo Sox up to seven hits. They're trailing by six. We saw a game here where they were down seven in a doubleheader game and won. The 0-1, swinging a foul. That's one of the most impressive wins I've seen here. You're down 7-0 in a seven-inning game. They got some bats. A lot of length in this lineup. And Christian Campbell batting eighth. Romy a single, a double. And the 0-2 is hit hard to second base. Mendoza scoops it up to second, one on to first, double play as Arias scores to make it 8-3 Buffalo. That was poetry in motion, just the way Mendoza went to get that. And Kasevich flying off the bag. I mean, that was a perfect throw leading the infielder for the 4-6-3 double play. Slick pick by Mendoza.
5: It's a hard hit ball, though, by Romy, so you love to see that. Even though the result isn't there, you'll take 100 off the bat any day of the week.
4: Absolutely.

0: Like, ball is low to Romero. Gasper's hit was 107. Romero is 0 for 1 with a sack fly. I still don't understand why you can't get an RBI with a double play, because it doesn't hurt a soul. Right? I guess it's they consider it a double negative. I don't know. There's a foul right side. I know I get an explanation from it before, and I was like, okay, I guess I see it, but I don't know.
1: Explain the four outs rule to me that we saw in Toronto last night.
0: Really? I can't wait for the fifth down rule in the NFL. Oh, wait, they don't have one. 2-1. Swing and a foul, first base side. Apparently Toronto's infielders and pitcher leaving. Oh, look at Nicole Menner got the baseball, our sideline reporter, on that foul ball. Good for Nicole. Yeah, they took 15 minutes last night to figure that out. 2-2 fouled off the catcher. I just don't think we should have a sport nowadays where we're delaying the game going back to New York.
1: We've been playing for 150 years.
0: I mean, you might have had some new fans watching last night. 2-2 is a strike. Lake Hall, bottom of the zone with a fastball. That sinker at 93. And Romero's called out. One run for the Woo Sox. They trail 8-3 after 5 on the Worcester Red Sox Radio Network.
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1: Top of the sixth inning at Polar Park. It's 8-3 Buffalo. And Yohendrick Piñango will lead off against Devin Sweet. 3-4-5 for the Bisons. Piñango, Daz Cameron, and Sean Keyes to face Sweet. And the right-hander's first pitch to Piñango is taken in the dirt for ball one. 8 runs, 11 hits for the Bisons. 3 runs, 7 hits in air for the Woo Sox. Into the night here in Worcester, Mass. The lights have taken full effect at Polar Park. 1-0 from Sweet. Swinging a foul, hit back over the screen by Piñango. 1-1. 0-for-2 with the sack fly. Venezuelan, 23 years old. Left-handed stick, the 1-1. Taken low and outside, 2-1. Buffalo club that pitched very well at a start this season. That's fallen off a little bit, but they've started to swing the bats much better than the last time the Woo Sox saw them. 2-1 pitch. Changeup taken outside. And now it's 3-1. You mentioned the Bisons took 4 of 6 at Salem Field against the scuffling Norfolk Tides last week. 3-1 from Sweet. Pinyango takes a changeup for a strike. And now it's 3-2. Blue Jays came into play today, 6 games under .500 at 57-63. 3-2. Swinging a bouncing ball, hit behind the bag at first and foul. Pinyango will see another. Infield playing to pull. Arias shading the middle from second base. Sweet's ready. Another 3-2. Swung on and lifted down the left field line. A long run for Ward. Still coming into a slide. And he makes the catch on the warning track. Tremendous play by Braden Ward, who's been a highlight reel in the outfield for the Woo Sox in 26.
0: I think it's great having a guy with this kind of speed play left in this ballpark because it's so big. But he had a really busted in slide on the track. I just love how he popped up and threw the ball into second base. Like, whatever.
1: But he picked that right off the turf. What a great play by Braden Ward. So one out, the base is empty for Daz Cameron. And Sweet delivers a changeup that drops in for strike one.
0: That's why outfielders have those big gloves, right?
1: That's right. Cameron's 0 for 2 with a walk. He scored a run in the fourth. 0-1 from Devin Sweet. Swing and a miss. Threw a fastball by him at 91. 0-2. That changeup from Sweet just makes the fastball look like it gets there that much quicker. 0-2. Sweet from the stretch. The pitch taken a little bit low of the breaking ball. A cutter from Sweet. Very close pitch. And now it's 1-2. Outfield Eaton in center. A few steps toward right center. And now the 1-2. Changeup fades down and in. 2 balls and 2 strikes. Bisons had 15 hits in their last game against the Tides. They've got 11 tonight. 2-2. Cameron takes low, and now it's 3 balls and 2 strikes. Bisons have played much better in the second half. They are over 500, 3 games at 21-18. Now the 3-2 from Devin Sweet, and Cameron lays off a changeup and takes low, ball 4. So Sweet had him down to the count 0-2, but Cameron laid off some tough pitches. And he's aboard with 1 out here in the 6th.
0: Yeah, his last 2 at-bats, he has really worked those walks, Cameron.
1: Pair of free paces.
0: Veteran hitter, right?
1: So here's the dangerous Sean Keyes now, who's been on base 3 times. First pitch, runner goes. It's taken for a strike. Throw by Gasper is on the money and in time, and they got him at second base. Cameron is gunned down by Gasper. Perfect throw to the shortstop Arias, who was waiting with the tag for the head first sliding Cameron.
0: All right, quick catch and throw. Perfect. To the left of Arias, off the bag, perfect.
1: 0-1 to Keyes. Powerful left-handed hitter. The pitch from Sweet is swung on and lined into right center field, a base hit. So Sean Keyes, with a wide turn, holds at first base with a single. As Campbell gets it back to the infield, he is 3 for 3 with a 3-run homer and 4 RBIs. Have a day.
0: Yep, he's done it every which way.
1: So after the walk and the caught stealing, a single for Keyes and a 2-out base runner for Buffalo. They lead it 8-3. C.J. Stubbs digs in. Sweet throws, and Stubbs swings and misses at a fastball for strike one. 12th hit for the Bisons. Stubbs has grounded out lined out, and a bloop RBI single to center. Here's the 0-1 now from Devin Sweet, set at the chest, and the pitch on the way. Taken for a strike. Front door cutter. 0-2. Outfield straight up, infield to pull. And the 0-2 from Devin Sweet. Swing and a miss. Got him with a fastball upstairs, and down goes Stubbs. And Sweet works out of it. No run to hit a man left as the Blue Sox continue to try and chip away at this Buffalo lead. We go to the bottom of the sixth. The Bisons lead the Blue Sox 8-3. On the Worcester Red Sox Radio Network.
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1: Bottom of the sixth inning from Polar Park. The Woo Sox trail the Bisons 8-3. And Buffalo goes to the bullpen for one of their top prospects, Ricky Tiedemann. The left-hander out of Southern California. He's 6'4", 220, 23 years old, has dealt with injuries in his career. And he's making his third appearance here at AAA this year. He's allowed three runs on three hits in two innings thus far. And he faces Nate Eaton to start the sixth. And his first pitch is taking a fastball inside for ball one. Eaton, Castro, and Campbell against Tiedemann, but a challenge coming here from C.J. Stubbs, and ABS says it did clip the top of the zone. So Stubbs remains perfect on the night. The Bisons are 3-for-3 in challenges. 0-1 the count. Eaton is 0-for-1 with a hit-by-pitch. Tiedemann from the stretch, the pitch is swung on and lined down the right field line. That's a fair ball and headed for the corner for extra bases. Eaton is on his way to second base, and he will hold there with a leadoff double. It looked like Cameron had trouble digging it out of the corner for a moment, but Eaton down five runs. You certainly don't want to get thrown out on the bases. And he's into second base with his 13th two-base hit of the season.
0: Yeah, it looked like he faked everyone out. He fooled me. I thought he was going to third, but you're right. Good call. With down five runs. He's a good-looking hitter when he's doing that, going the other way.
1: Had a lot of success in the big leagues last year doing just that. Here's Alan Castro now from the right side. Tiedemann's first pitch outside for ball one. So here come the Woo Sox now. Six hits in their last two-plus innings. Castro's 1-for-2 with an RBI single. And Tiedemann's 1-0 on the way. Castro swings a sharp ground ball to deep short. Backhanded by Kasevich. He bobbles. He throws to first. And it's not in time. Castro beats it out. Eaton ran right in his face from second to third. and Kasevich looked to third, tried to make the exchange but couldn't get the grip, bobbled it for a moment, then tried to throw to first, and Castro had beat it out. So the Woos Sox, with nobody out, have runners at the corners.
0: Man, I think you're right. I think Eaton, just being in his eyesight, messed the play up for Kasevich.
1: Should be a fielder's choice, E6. Runners at the corners now for Campbell. Tiedemann throws, and Campbell goes after the first pitch. Good swing, fouls it back. 0-1. Tiedemann was a third-round pick by the Blue Jays at a junior college in Southern California. Here's the 0-1. Backdoor breaking ball taken for a strike on the outside. And Campbell down to the count, 0-2.
0: I remember hearing a lot about him when he was coming up the ranks.
1: A lot of top 100 prospect lists for Tiedemann. Tommy John surgery cost him all of last year. 0-2. Swinging a foul back to the screen by Campbell. Count holds at 0-2, but a fastball in the upper 90s for Tiedemann. He has not been a mystery so far to the Woos Sox tonight, however. 0-2. Campbell is 0-4-2. Infield back. Tiedemann's pitch. Campbell check swing on a changeup. Did he go on appeal? No. Down at first, says Jared Durson. And now it's 1-2. Outfield toward right for Campbell. 1-2 from Ricky Tiedemann. Campbell is swinging a line drive toward the middle. It's under the glove of the diving Mendoza into center field for a base hit. In to score is Eaton. And here come the Woos Sox. It's now 8-4. And runners at first and second, and still nobody out.
0: 8-4 does not sound that bad. Not better than 8-0. That was up and away and in the wheelhouse. That's too good of a pitch, and Campbell was all over it.
1: So here's Chang now. Tying run all of a sudden in the on-deck circle. Pitch from Tiedemann. Chang around to bunt, pulls back, and takes ball one. A double, an E6, and a single. Chang is 0-1 with a walk. 1-0 from Tiedemann. Chang again around a bunt. Pulls back, takes a sweeper for a strike. And the count 1-1. And on the grass at third is Goodwin. Same at first for Sean Keyes, playing in front of the runner. Now the 1-1. Chang again shows bunt, drops up the third base side. Tiedemann down to pick it up with a bare hand, sets his feet and throws to first in time to get Chang. It's a sacrifice. 1-4 to the second baseman Mendoza covering the bag. One out here in the inning.
0: I like it, though. It's early enough in the game where you want these two runs in. How about Tiedemann make a heck of a play? I mean, he threw a bullet to first. He needed to. Double pumped it and then fired a strike. Mm.
1: Now Braden Ward. Infield back, second and third, one out. The pitch from Tiedemann is taking a sweeper on the outside corner for strike one. Well, you can see what makes Tiedemann a big-time prospect. Fastball in the upper 90s. He's got a prototypical pitcher's build. 6'4", 220. 0-1 to Ward. Outside with a fastball, 96. 1-1. The infield back with the exception of Nick Goodwin at third. He's even with the bag and a step toward the hole. Castro at third. Campbell at second. A run home for the Woos Sox in the sixth. And the 1-1 taken low. 2-1. Franklin Arias is on deck. Eight-four Buffalo here in the sixth. Ward is 0-3. Two balls, one strike. Tiedemann throws, and Ward swings and misses in a fastball. 2-2. Almost any ball in play will get the run home from third. Two balls, two strikes. Buffalo's five-run fourth, at least to this point, has stood the test of time. Here's the pitch. Ward takes outside, a fastball blazing its way in there at 98. Now it's 3-2. There is action for Buffalo in its bullpen. A right-hander throwing. 3-2. Pitch from Tiedemann is inside, ball four, but a challenge coming here from Stubbs. Trying to front door the sweeper. Did it get back to the corner? This is going to be really close. ABS says it did. Wow, just barely clipped the zone. So another good challenge by CJ Stubbs. That can be a weapon back there. The Bisons are 4-for-4 on challenges, and instead of the bases loaded, there's two outs in the inning.
0: Yeah, you see why they have it. It can change a game. And that's just a sliver.
1: So now Franklin Arias, who's 1-for-3. Pitch from Tiedemann. A sweeper taken down and in for ball one. Grant Rogers, by the way, went five innings for Buffalo, allowed seven hits, three runs, all earned, a walk and three strikeouts. 1-0 to Arias. Taken down and in, a changeup. And now it's 2-0. Well, you'd imagine that the Bisons do not want to see Mickey Gasper come up with the bases loaded. So Arias could see something to hit here. 2-0. There's a changeup taken for a strike on the inside corner.
0: How about that respect? 2-0 yeah, no, changeup.
1: Took the words right out of my mouth.
0: In a game you're leading in by four runs.
1: Right. 2-1. Tiedemann throws. Arias takes a backdoor sweeper for a strike on the outside corner. That's a good pitch.
0: Mm. Yep.
1: 2-2. A run home, Castro at second, Campbell at third, and now time called by Franklin Arias. 8-4 Toronto, or Buffalo rather, in the sixth. Tiedemann ready. 2-2 to Arias. Taken outside. 3-2. Wonder if this might be Tiedemann's last hitter no matter what. Coming back from Tommy John now with 22 pitches. Top prospect.
0: Yep.
1: Clearly being careful with him. Now the 3-2 pitch. Backdoor sweeper taken for a ball for now. Challenge coming here from Stubbs. He's been pretty good, and this looks like the same pitch to Ward. It was the exact same pitch. C.J. Stubbs steals a couple of outs for the Bisons, and Tiedemann limits the damage to just one run. Blue Sox get one. They lead two, and we go to the seventh with Buffalo leading 8-4 on the Worcester Red Sox Radio Network.
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1: Noah Song comes out of the WooSox bullpen with the Bisons leading 8-4 as we go to the top of the seventh inning. Song on for appearance number 33. He's 2-2 with a 6.13 ERA. He'll face the bottom third of this Buffalo lineup, starting with Ismael Munguia, who stands in on the left side, and Song out of the windup. His first pitch is taken for a strike on the inside corner. 0-1. Munguia, Nick Goodwin, and Carlos Mendoza for Buffalo. 0-1 pitch. Swinging a foul off the catcher's mask. Gasper asks for a new baseball as the ball ends up in the grass behind home plate after caroming off the screen. And now it's 0-2. Munguia's 1-for-3. Here's the 0-2 from Noah Song. Swinging a bouncing ball, hit foul wide at first. Song is coming off one of his best outings of the season. 3 1/3. Did not allow a run, allowed just one hit on Friday against the Iron Pigs, and he got the win. WooSox won that game 5-4. No balls, two strikes. Song throws, and that's taken a little bit outside. Very close pitch. A changeup from Song, and now it's 1-2. Good take by Munguia. Outfield straight up for the WooSox. And now the 1-2 from Noah Song. Here it comes. Munguia swings and pops it up. Left side of the infield. Franklin Arias waiting for it to come down. Didn't really have to move. Just takes one step in and makes the catch. One out in the top of the seventh. Toronto has taken the lead on the Red Sox. Three unanswered for the Blue Jays. They've now got a 4-3 lead. Here's Nick Goodwin now, right-handed hitter. Takes a strike on the inside corner from Song. And the count 0-1. Goodwin has singled, doubled, and walked. 0-1. Down back to the screen by Goodwin. 0-2. Each team with 36 games remaining. 0-2 pitch. Goodwin takes a slider outside. And the count 1-2.
0: It's gone by way too fast.
1: Way too fast. 1-2 from Song. Swung on, bounce to third. Two hops for Romero. He's got a middle hop. Sets his feet. Throws in the dirt to first. It's dug out by Romy. Boy, that's a nice dig by Romy Gonzalez. In time to get Goodwin. Two outs here in the top of the seventh.
0: Yeah, I don't know how Romy did that. It was kind of a blind pick the way he swiped his left arm. Romero was deep. Took it on that middle hop like you said. Romy was head. He was looking at the first base coach.
1: I don't think he was looking. You're right. So now Carlos Mendoza from the left side shows bunt, takes outside, ball one.
0: But Alex, when we write 5-3 in our book, there's no style points. It's an out. He got the out.
1: An out's an out. Mendoza's 1-for-2. Two outs, bases empty. 1-0 pitch on the inside corner. Taken for a strike. 1-1. 8-4 Buffalo in the seventh. One one outside with a changeup from Song. Two balls and one strike. Elsewhere in the American League wild card and East races, as Song readies,
18: And his 2-1 pitch swung on, fouled back by Mendoza. The Yankees are hosting the Mariners at the stadium. They trail Seattle 1-0 in the sixth inning. 2-2 from Noah Song. Swung on, lifted, foul, out of play left side. We'll do it again. Tampa Bay has been red hot. And they're on the West Coast taking on the Athletics. They scored 8 runs in the 8th inning last night to beat the A's 10-6. 2-2. Curve misses outside from Song. 3 balls and 2 strikes.
0: Yeah, they just continue to be a machine, the Rays.
18: It seems like every year they can't keep it up. Every year they do.
0: They're 41-18 at home.
18: 3-2. That's on the inside corner. Strike 3 called. Mendoza wants to challenge. He's already tossed the bat, and he's walking down to first base.
0: He better be right.
18: And he is. ABS says it was just a little bit low. He immediately challenged and then tossed the wood. So a 2-out base runner here in the 7th, and here comes Rudy Martin Jr. University Dental Group is now the official dental practice of the Worcester Red Sox. 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Takes a strike on the inside corner. 0-1. 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Martin has 3 hits. And now the 0-1 from Song is swung on, hit in the air to shallow center field. Eaton coming on. He's there to make the catch. And the inning is over. Noah Song, a scoreless top of the 7th. We'll see if the Woo Sox can continue to chip away. Time to stretch here at Polar Park. After 6.5, it's the Bisons leading the Woo Sox 8-4 on the Worcester Red Sox Radio Network.
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18: Alex Jensen, Mike Antonellis with you as Mickey Gasper takes a ball low from Chad Dallas. And the count 1-0. Tim Brennan back at our studios here in Worcester, Mass. Woo Sox trail 8-4. Gasper, Gonzalez, and Romero to face Chad Dallas. 1-0 from the right-hander. Swung on and driven to right field. Cameron is going back. That is over his head. And it one hops over the wall. It's a ground rule double for Mickey Gasper, who is 4-for-4 tonight. That was loud contact off the bat of Gasper. 101
1: over the head of Cameron and just to the left of the Worcester wall toward right center. Hit the top of the wall and off the facing of the Flexcon landing out there for Gasper's 14th double at AAA this season.
0: How about that sound, too?
1: So a man aboard for Romy Gonzalez. Chad Dallas has been really good here at AAA. Here's his first pitch to Romy. The righty throws. Romy swings and misses at a fastball for strike one. Dallas is 6 foot 213 pounds. A 26-year-old, Mike, not from Dallas, Texas, from Orange, Texas. Oh, one pitch. Swung on and missed. Hanging breaking ball. And the count is 0-2. Made his big league debut, did Chad Dallas, back on June 4th. Got the win in Atlanta in relief for the Blue Jays. Romy is 2-for-3. Here's the 0-2 pitch. Swung on and poked in the air down the right field side, slicing foul and out of play. Count holds at 0-2. Dallas throws a lot of breaking balls. And now the pitch to Romy. There's a slider. It's taken on the outside corner for strike three. Romy knew it. And he is out number one.
0: Big out for Dallas there.
1: Not the best slider, but Romy wasn't looking for it.
0: I'm just thinking that. Yeah, because he's had a couple of hits tonight off breaking balls.
1: Here's Romero. 0-for-2 with a sac fly. Gasper at second base. And the pitch from Chad Dallas outside for ball one. Dallas's last outing came with the Blue Jays. At Houston, took the loss in relief, allowing 6 runs on 7 hits in 3 innings. That was a week ago today. One oh pitch to Mikey Romero. Here it comes. Taken high. 2-0. Blue Sox have scored in each of their last 3 innings. But Buffalo, 3 in the first on the 3-run homer by Keys, and 5 in the fourth. That has stood. They lead 8-4. 2-0 pitch. Mikey takes outside. Now it's 3-0. Nate Eaton is on deck. 3-0 pitch to Mikey. Dallas delivers. Mikey taking all the way, looks at a strike on the outside corner. Chad Dallas had a really good outing against the Woo Sox back on May 14th at Salem Field. 4 innings, allowed just 1 run on 2 hits. Here's the 3-1. Mikey swings and misses, big hack at a cutter, and now it's 3-2. Nick Sogard hit a leadoff blast in that game off Dallas to straightaway center field for the Woo Sox, but Worcester lost that game 4-3. Starting pitcher in that game for the Woo Sox, Jake Bennett. Three two to Mikey, swinging a foul. Tip at the plate off the gear of C.J. Stubbs and up the first base side. Count holds at 3-2.
0: What a move that was to get Bennett.
1: Man, it's helped save their season.
0: Yeah.
1: 3 balls, 2 strikes. Gasper at second base with 1 out. Pitch from Dallas. Mikey swings, hits it in the air to the left field. Over toward the line goes Yohendrick Pinyongo. He's there stepping onto the warning track in front of the sidewall to make the catch.
0: Still a pretty good swing, Alex. Hit the ball hard. Sounded good off the bat.
1: Backdoor cutter. Mikey is now 0-for-3. So now it's up to Eaton to bring the Woo Sox a little closer.
18: Gasper still at second base after a leadoff double. Two outs here in the seventh. And the pitch from Dallas. Swung on and missed. A slider for strike one. Adley Rutschman is on base again, Mike. Walked for the second time tonight.
0: Sees a lot of pitches.
18: Here's the 0-1 to Eden. In the dirt with a slider. Knocked down by Stubbs holding Gasper at second base. 1-1. You know, you got a lot of respect for both Stubbs brothers, Garrett and CJ.
0: Yeah.
18: Both of them do such a great job behind the plate.
0: Yeah, CJ's done great tonight in challenges.
18: One ball, one strike. Dallas throws, and Eaton takes a front door slider on the inside corner, a called strike. And now it's 1-2.
0: He's got some good stuff here, the slider, the cutter.
18: ERA at AAA just above 3 for Chad Dallas. 1-2 to Eaton. Would not bite at the breaking ball outside. That was the sweeper. 2-2. Nobody is throwing in the WooSox bullpen. Now the 2-2 from Chad Dallas. Here it comes. Eaton lays off the breaking ball low this time. And he works the count full. Alan Castro is on deck. Three and two. Now the pitch to Nate. Dallas throws, and Eaton swings and pops it up foul right side, out of play. He'll see a seventh pitch in this plate appearance.
0: Good pitch to hit, just got under it a little bit.
18: Pinyon going left a few steps toward the line. And the 3-2 now to Nate Eaton. Here it comes. Nate takes high, ball four. Good at bat by Eaton. He's on for the third time. And now the Woo Sox have two aboard for Alan Castro.
0: A lot of good at bats, both sides. But the Woo Sox, I mean, they were down 8-0 at one point.
18: They've got this game back to more than competitive. Visit to the mound by Buffalo pitching coach Drew Hayes. Let's give you today's Woo Sox Rewards promo code of the game. And it is Bisons11. 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
0: Oh, I'm a member. I'll put in my
18: Bisons 11.
0: Yep, I'm doing it right now.
18: There you go. Bo Phillip, a right-hander, is warming in the bullpen for the Bisons. Here's Castro, 1-for-3 with an RBI single. Chance to drive in more. First pitch. Swung on, hitting the air to left field. Pinyango drifting back. This is routine for him. He's there in front of the track, and he makes the catch, and the inning is over. Woo Sox get a leadoff double by Gasper, but they fail to score. They leave a pair. We go to the eighth inning. Mike Antonellis will take you home. Woo Sox down 8-4 on the Worcester Red Sox Radio Network.
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0: Top of the eighth at Polar Park, nighttime. We've hit the eighth just after nine on the East Coast. Woo Sox trailing 8-4. They were down 8-0 through four innings. Song works in the windup. His second inning of relief, Josh Kasevich takes a ball. Red Sox trail 4-3 in the seventh. Blue Jays have scored the last three runs. Kasevich a single, a double play ball, reached on an error and is grounded to third. And that's over. It's one ball, one strike. Pinheiro and Cameron to hit in game one of this series. Next pitch, fastball is a strike. Tomorrow, it's an 11:45 a.m. pregame. Great excuse for a lot of coffee.
18: That's right. Breakfast, brunch, I guess, with the Woo Sox.
0: Yeah, brunch and baseball. And the broadcast team will be Jay Burnham and Joe Weil. It will be Joe's birthday tomorrow.
18: Oh,
0: Joe's working on his birthday, yeah. 1-2, swing and a foul back. Joe's the best. Joe works at WBZ, and he does this entertainment segment where he's interviewing all these celebrities and famous musicians. 1-2, swing and a miss, and a pitch in the dirt. Kasevich is out, and a good pitch. The slider from Song, and Noah, boy, last two outings here look really sharp. Buried that.
18: The slider, you know, the slider's always been his best pitch. He's developed a nice little changeup to go along with it. He said mostly to keep guys off the slider, but so the changeup's been a pleasant surprise, his words.
0: Here is Pinheiro, and that is in there a slider. 0-3 with a sack fly. At times, you know, the fastball has been maybe too good of a pitch to hit. Right there, crack to right and deep. Campbell going back, leaping and won't get it. It's off the bottom of the line score, and it's rolling onto the grass, and Pinheiro will go into second base on a hard hit double. 1-0-2 off the bat. Pinheiro a one-out double and an 8-4 lead here for Buffalo.
18: Right on cue, right? Sinker just got too much to the plate. Pinheiro is ready for it. Quick bat just turns on this.
0: Not much sink. Good effort by Campbell, leaping, reaching up, and it was off the bottom of the line score right near where the sixth inning is. Here is Cameron, right-handed batter, and the veteran takes a strike on the inside corner. He started 0-2, and his last two at-bats he has drawn walks. Recently hit a grand slam in the last series. Runner running off a second. Song comes home as the runner went back to second base and the pitch is outside. Remember Daz's dad, when I worked in Portland, he rehabbed with the Sea Dogs. And we had three games in a row where, as it's fouled back, the lineup was Cameron and Ellsbury. They rehabbed together. It's pretty cool.
18: That's pretty cool.
0: Well, Mike's an unbelievable guy and not surprised that his son has turned out to have a long career. I mean, it can't be easy when your dad's a big leaguer. The 1-2 is high, but in this era, you know, it looked like, I remember when I was younger, a lot of the big league sons weren't as good, far from good, from their dads. It seems like it's been the opposite in this generation. Bichette, I mean, Guerrero's pretty darn good to his dad. There's a pop-up into short right. Campbell sprinting in right near the second baseman Chang, and he grabs it in very shallow right, two outs. So two gone. Of course, Bonds. Bonds' dad was a pretty good player, but
18: he was okay.
0: You have Barry Unreal. And Griffin. Here is Keys. Homer, walk, two singles. 13 hits for Buffalo. Keys had seven hits in their previous homestand as Song steps off. He has a home run this year in the big leagues against the Mets. Left-handed hitter, the pitch outside. Is Homer in the first? He hit it a long ways over the seats and right. Song comes home, and it's a called strike. Changeup on the outside corner. Number five prospect, according to MLB.com in the Blue Jay system. Here's the 1-1, and that is hit to left center field. Long run for Nate Eaton. He's there to make the catch as Keys fly to the center. And Noah Song works around a one-out double to take us to Neil Diamond. 7.5 on the books, 8-4 Buffalo on the Worcester Red Sox Radio Network.
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10: Let's get back to more Woo Sox baseball.
0: Woo Sox down to their final six outs, down four runs. Christian Campbell will lead it off as they continue to sing here at Polar Park. Campbell leads it off.
22: So good! So good!
0: Got some people auditioning to sing in front of us. Some future American Idol contestants.
18: They've been auditioning all night long.
0: 0-1 from Dallas to Campbell. A check swing and it's low with a curveball. Campbell, an RBI hit. He just keeps on hitting. 34 for his last 98 over 30 games. So a hit a game. Right-handed hitter, bends at the knees, awaits, and takes a pretty good pitch, a good sweeper right over. But that started more at the hitter.
18: Very difficult to pull the trigger on a pitch like that.
0: Dallas had a scoreless seventh. The starter, Rogers, with the first five, gave up three runs. Then Tiedemann, and now the righty who delivers, it's outside with a slider. It's really turned into a game of spin. We see a lot of spin these days. Chang and then Ward, a lot of speed to bat in the bottom of the eighth for the Woo Sox, down four runs. 2-2 from Dallas from the stretch. He throws, and that is strike three, and Campbell knew it. Right on the inside corner. That's where he lived a lot on Campbell, and that's an out, his second day. Perfect pitch.
18: Front door cutter, tough to execute. I think he missed his spot. It looked like Stubbs wanted it away, but ended up being, as you mentioned, a really good pitch.
0: Yeah, it worked. Chang is 0-for-1 with a walk and a sacrifice. Left-handed hitter, takes a strike. Playing second base tonight is Sung Che. 7 home runs. And not forgotten what he did in the big leagues. Of course,

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0: Bo Phillip takes over in the bottom of the eighth after two outs. So Dallas goes an inning and two-thirds and obviously hit a pitch count. He gets the first two outs, and Phillip is in, the 27-year-old taking over. He has 14 games in New Hampshire, where he was 1-1 with a 3.52 ERA. Fifth appearance in AAA. 1-0, 1.93 ERA. Former second-round pick in 2019 by the Braves. Sacramento guy, right-hander. So he is in. And Ward is the batter, and the third baseman's way in to respect this speed of Ward, who chokes up and pulls it foul on the ground. He's always trying to, you know, hit the ball on the ground because of that unbelievable speed he has. He's 0 for 4 tonight from the leadoff spot. You would think 4 runs, 10 hits, somehow Ward is part of that. Outfield does not play him that deep. 0-1 is pulled again, foul on the right side. 8-4 Buffalo, bottom of the eighth. Phillip began the year in Lake County Indy Ball for the second straight year.
5: Former second round pick by Atlanta.
0: Yeah. Here's the 0-2, outside and high.
5: If I'm not mistaken, Mike, I believe that Bo Phillip is a converted infielder. He is.
0: To the mounds, and he gets a strike in the outside corner. Ward wants a challenge. 94-mile-an-hour sinker. Awfully close, and Ward will be out. As it grazes the outside corner, and the Woo Sox go in order. We've played eight at Polar Park, 8-4, Buffalo on the Worcester Red Sox Radio Network.
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2: Woo Sox are out of challenges, by the way, as we head to the ninth. They're trailing 8-4. They lost the challenge to win the bottom of the eighth. We're in the ninth. CJ Stubbs, Munguia, and Goodwin. First pitch. And taken all the way was Stubbs for a strike. Stubbs just put the bat on his shoulder and watched that pitch. I don't know if he was trying to get a timeout. Song has worked two scoreless, and the right-hander fires and gets it right over. A 91-mile-an-hour sinker. Good stuff for the right-hander, who's worked around a one-out double and a two-out walk. 8-4 Buffalo the pitch. Swing and a foul right side up near the suites. Beautiful night in the 70s. Is this what they say, good sleeping weather? There's a foul on the left side.
3: Still need the AC, probably,
2: oh,
3: right?
2: Oh, yeah, definitely. Oh, yeah. Red Sox trailing after 7.5 in Toronto. Swing and a miss, and he got it by him. Noah Song with a pair of strikeouts. 4-3 Toronto. They lead. And if the Red Sox lose, oh boy, tomorrow, people are going to be going nuts. Four games. And there's a ball inside. Munguia is 1-for-4. He batted twice in the fourth and made two outs. He's their DH, left-handed batter. Ishmael Munguia, and he looks at a called strike. So the goal here is just to keep it where it is. Woo Sox down 4. There's a ground ball hit hard and past the dive of Romero at third into left. Mikey was off the line. He just dropped down to his right on that hard hit grounder by Munguia, who has two hits. 14 for the Bisons.
3: 15 on Sunday, too. They've been swinging it.
2: Yeah. They've been finding Mikey tonight over there at the hot quarter. The hitter is Nick Goodwin, and he takes away inside. The lower part of the order has done some good stuff. Goodwin, two hits and a walk. The on-deck hitter, Mendoza, has reached three times. The 1-0 is low and outside. Noah Song has had some ups and downs, but trying for his second consecutive scoreless. He's been scoreless in three of his last four. This one's hit high and deep to left center into the gap. That ball is way back, and it's going to hit the track and bounce up on the berm and roll all the way to the concrete. So the runner will have to go back. That's a break for the Woo Sox. That ball was really tagged. I can't believe how far that when it hit the track, it rolled all the way up the hill on the berm.
3: Up toward the duck boat up there.
2: That's hard to do, but probably a lot of spin on the baseball. That's the big part of this park. No one hit 395 feet away. So second and third, one out in the infield, has to come in, and Mendoza swings at the first pitch and does his job. High fly to center. Nate Eaton back. He'll make the catch. Runner tags. The throw goes towards third, and that is a big run for Buffalo. Sack fly Mendoza on the first pitch he chases and produces and gives the Bisons a 9-4 lead. That's a good swing right away to put the ball in the air.
3: You don't want to lose yourself in the count. You know at this point in the game you're playing for one run at a time. Every run is big. Like you said, this one means that the Woo Sox cannot possibly bring the tying run to the plate unless they score in the bottom of the ninth inning.
2: Nathan Hickey with a smile is warming up. Position player as Dan DeLucia goes to the mounds.
3: Seth Martinez is making his Red Sox debut in the bottom of the eighth inning.
2: Good for him. I mean, he did a lot here. Guy that was well-established with the Astros. And I remember Iggy saying, I mean, they asked a lot of him, and he said, whatever you need me to do. Starting games. When we went to the, 4 to 5 bullpen games a week.
3: That's part of the ticket that got him to the big leagues.
2: Yeah, absolutely.
3: His ability to pitch in any situation.
2: Dan back to the dugout. Two outs. The hitter is Rudy Martin, the leadoff man. And there's a strike. So that's another huge run at second. Martin is 3 out of 4 with an RBI. It's a veteran who they just recently picked up off of waivers. He swings, and it's a fly ball to left. Braden Ward, a few baby steps. He's under it. He makes the catch for the third out. Buffalo, one big run in the ninth. They lead 9-4. Last call for the Woo Sox on the Worcester Red Sox Radio Network.
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2: Last licks for the Woo Sox. They're down 9-4 Tuesday night here in downtown Worcester, Mass. Shaven Coleman, the left-hander, 24 years old, a former Dodgers draft pick from Sherman, Texas, went to LSU, 24 years old, been with four teams this year, two at the FCL, one with Dunedin where he won, 18 with New Hampshire, and his seventh appearance with Buffalo. Now, a lot of those appearances at the lower levels were on minor league rehab, which they do have. Arias leads it off and fouls it off to the rights. Franklin's 1-for-4 with a single. Gasper Gonzalez will follow. A little interesting nugget about this. This one's outside. The Woo Sox have a chance to have a 6-hit and a 5-hit performance over a few days. Mickey is 4-for-4. Romero had 6 hits Saturday. 1-1 is high. Pretty hard to have a 6-for-6 and a 5-for-5 game within a few days. Be nice.
3: Be interesting to know the last time that happened.
2: 2-1. That one's hit to right. Good poke. Cameron going back. Over his head. Off the wall. He fields it perfectly. And that is a Polar Park single. Man, oh man. Arias reaching out and hitting that ball almost 100 off the bat.
3: This kid can hit. You know, we've seen him use all parts of the park. I think most impressively, Mike, we've seen him use all parts of the park for the most part, at least in this two-week homestand, with the exception of the pool side. which is where you normally see a young hitter hit the baseball. But he's hit it with authority to the middle and to the right, the other way.
2: Jasper fouls it back right near us. It would have been near us. That was impressive. Took an outside fastball, and Lowry's with a single over the head of Cameron, but it's so short here. The opposite of Fenway. Worcester wall single. Good start to the bottom of the ninth. Gasper takes a strike, and it is 0-2. Blue Sox are down 5. They have 11 hits. 14 base runners. Now, the Blue Sox are out of challenges. That was a strike, though, on the pitch tracks. Coleman, the left-hander, ready to go and throws. And inside and off the glove of the catcher, and down to second will be Arias. That should be a pass ball. Heard a lot of mitts. Or it's tough to tell from
3: tough
2: here.
3: Tough to tell, yeah. If that hit the dirt first, obviously it's a wild pitch.
2: It's a wild pitch, so. Change that in your scorebook. The 1-2 is low. 2 balls, 2 strikes. Just put on TV, 5-hit games by Woo Sox at Polar Park. You've got Duran and Manuel Valdez, and then Romero recently, who had 6 hits, so 5 or more. The 2-2 is low. So this would only be the fourth 5-hit-plus game
3: by a Woo Sox hitter at Polar Park.
2: Yeah. I mean, that's
3: pretty incredible.
2: Sense. Yeah. Three and two, the count, the pitch. Gasper takes ball 4. High, he'll reach 5 times. That's presented by Big Blue Bug Solutions. And there's 2 on and nobody out for Romy. Well, Romy Gonzalez will bat. With 2 on and nobody out, the Blue Sox down 5, and the catcher Stubbs will go to the mounds.
3: Keep passing the baton. See where it gets you. You get the tying run to the plate, you've done your job. Just go from there.
2: Yep, that's what we're trying to do. Single, double, a double play that Romy hit into that scored a run. He hit the ball hard, and he struck out looking in the 7th. Right-handed batter is Romy Gonzalez. And he hits a ground ball to first, glove by Keys. He looked at second, spins all the way around, and will get the out at first. Made the right decision with a 5-run lead. I think he really, he might have had a play, but I think he just realized, you know what, I'm just going to go to first.
3: There's no reason.
2: There's no reason, yep. You can hit the runner.
3: Too much can go wrong. You're, like you said, you're up 5, you just take the out.
2: Yeah, he turns. He would have had him, I think, but I think he just said, you know what, it's not worth it. The shortstop might not have been there either. As Romero takes low, which, you know, he made the right decision. You can almost see that in mid-thought. Runners move up. Romero's 0-for-3 with a sack fly. They'll give up the run here. And he swings and misses. Mikey was way out in front of that pitch. That was a good slider by Coleman. One out, 9-4 Buffalo in the ninth. The pitch. Romero dumps one down the left field line. A fair ball, and that's going to score 2 runs. Romero to second base, and he's going to be out at second. So he hits a little flare down the left field line, and he's hurt as he gets to his feet. It will knock in 2 runs, and Buffalo's lead is 9-6. It looked like Mikey jammed his finger. They hit a little flare, little blooper, about 5 feet fair down the line, but he's thrown out at second base.
3: He was favoring that left hand, as you mentioned, Mike. The guy caught a little bit there in the dirt on the head first slide. I think that's a good teaching moment for Mikey, too. You know, down three runs, you get into second base, doesn't mean a whole lot. And there's no reason to take that chance.
2: Yeah, two outs. Because right now you'd have the tying run on deck. Eaton is batting. It's 1-0. He is 1-for-2, and he fouls it back. So it's a single, and he's out 7-4, Pinyango 2, Mendoza. Next pitch to Nate is a little bit high, and a challenge. And Stubbs has been good. This one he's probably going to lose. He does. That's off the plate. 2-1-1 the count. Two-one. A strike on the inside corner. And the WooSox down to their final strike. Down 9-6. Coleman to the plate. There's a ground ball right up the line at third, but foul. No one just foul. Javen Colvin trying to get the final out. Blue Sox have scored two in this inning. 2-2. Fouled off. Good at bat by Eaton. Popping one off to the right. Two-two, swing and a foul back. Great stuff here by Nate Eaton. Alan Castro would bat next. Can Eaton keep it going? The 2-2, fouled again, straight back at the screen. And he'll see a 9-5.
3: Keeps challenging with fastballs. Which is right on it.
2: Which is what you should do here, right?
3: Yeah, absolutely. How far can you hit it?
2: Two balls, two strikes for the WooSox center fielder. Coleman to the plate, and another foul straight back. Let's see. A 10th pitch. Five foul balls in a row. Two-two pitch again. It's popped up down the first baseline and out of play into the WooSox bullpen. Six straight foul balls.
8: Come on, baby. Go, Knight. Let's go. You're the only British guy that can hit home runs.
2: Bison's lead 9-6. 15 hits for Buffalo, 12 for the WooSox, another 2-2. And he went too far. No, he did not. Wow, he got a break maybe. It's a pretty good pitch. I mean, that was down. We get the TV replay.
8: This is your moment! Go Knight!
2: Just held it back, I guess. Full count pitch, swing, and a pop-up behind the plate. This could do it. Stubbs wants it. He's got it. And this one's history. Buffalo will hold on as Eaton fouls out to the catcher. WooSox score two, and they win it 9-6. Bisons take game one. We'll wrap it up from Polar Park after this on the Worcester Red Sox Radio Network.
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2: The Buffalo Bisons had 9 hits, 15 runs, 1 error. They left 10. They were 5 for 14 with runners in scoring position. Worcester, 6-12-1. They left 9-3 for 14 with runners in scoring position. Grant Rogers, 3-9, gets the win. John Holubetz, the loss, 1-1. 2:57 to play before a crowd of 5,791. We're back at the ballpark to wrap it up. Mike Antonellis, Alex Jensen. Alex, you got behind 8-0, but the Woo Sox, I mean, they showed a lot coming back here.
3: They did. I mean, they outscored the Bisons following that point 6-1. And they got another really good performance, Mike, out of their bullpen, and especially Noah Song. 4 innings tonight. You know, he does allow the one run, but that helps save the bullpen for the next couple of days when you're going to have bullpen games. So a tip of the cap to Noah Song and Devin Sweet together, allowing just one run on over 6 innings. And hey, you turn the page, come back and try and even the series tomorrow. I think your lineup's in a really good place. And the Woo Sox have had more success than most other teams with bullpen games. So hopefully a better result tomorrow. But the Woo Sox had a lot of good at-bats this evening.
2: They certainly did. And so did Buffalo, of course. They got 4 RBIs from Sean Keyes, who hit a home run. Mickey Gasper, though, 4 hits, had a walk. I mean, that's a pretty good night. You reach base 5 times by Mickey Gasper, and he just continues. We've seen this. With him in the lineup, things have been a lot different, hasn't it?
3: Well, the Woo Sox now, since he got option, I mean, even with the loss tonight, are 22-10. I think that tells you everything you need to know. He kind of helps give this lineup an identity. You know, he's feisty, he's very competitive, and I think that trickles down throughout the rest of the nine.
2: Red Sox just lost. Adley Rutschman grounded out to third in the game. The Red Sox, he was the tying run. They lost 5-3, and the Woo Sox lose it tonight to Toronto's AAA affiliate, 9-6. Always fun, Alex. Good time, as always, with you.
3: Look forward to seeing you later this week, Mike.
2: I'll be here later, I promise. Not tomorrow. You TV tomorrow for you?
3: That's right.
2: All right. I'll make sure to watch. So, Nesson, the big Nesson tomorrow, over here, 11:45 with our pregame, 12:05 first pitch. We don't have the pitchers tomorrow. TBA for both sides. Once again, the final score tonight, Buffalo pounding out 15 hits. They take game one of this series 9-6. Woo Sox have lost 2 in a row, and they drop to 24-15 in the second half. Buffalo will go to 22-18. Once again, the final score, Buffalo wins it 9-6. For Alex Jensen and our producer Tim Brennan, I'm Mike Antonellis. Thank you for listening to Worcester Red Sox baseball here tonight. 9-6, Buffalo wins on the Woo Sox Radio Network.
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1: I knew I'd see her around. 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Or across some parking lot, hiding behind her sister. 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I'd act

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I see them everywhere together, and it's hitting a little too close to home. She's so

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the old man's face. 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

0: 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Dave O'Gara while you work, 10 to 3. 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

0: Where is Mike? Come on, Shu, we're going to be late.
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Trent, 98.9 Nash Icon at 6:09. Welcome to the show. Welcome to Wednesday, August 12th. Good looking day today. Sunshine and low 80s. Humidity seems to be in check today, which is always nice, and a good day for some baseball over at Polar Park. Wu Sox playing today at 12:05, and we'll have the pregame for you at 11:45 right here on 98.9 Nash Icon. I'll give you a little tease. I know it's 6:10 on Wednesday. Tomorrow morning at 9 a.m. This is what they call a tease in radio. Probably one of the big concert announcements to tell you guys about. I can't. Nope. No hints. No nothing. 9 o'clock hour tomorrow. That's all I can say. Okay. That's all I can say. 9 a.m. tomorrow. It's Kenny. He's got a big concert around here, too, from time to time. It's Carry On at 98.9. Nash Icon 6:10. It's Keith.

0: Nash Icon Morning Show till 10 o'clock. Looks like a beautiful day today. A lot of sun, low 80s. The humidity not too bad this morning. And, of course, we got WooSox baseball today at 12:05. Good day to go over there. Man, it was banged out last night, too. A taco and tequila and tail wagon Tuesday. Always a good time. Unfortunately, the WooSox lost last night. But back at it today at 12:05, first pitch. All right, we're going to do it again today. More tickets to go see Chris Stapleton coming up on Saturday at Fenway Park. Just text me. You can tell me. I won't hear you. Text me your name, your address, date of birth, your telephone number, and most importantly, your email. And get that into me at 508-373-0989. We'll pull another winner today in the 9 o'clock hour. 508-373-0989. And we'll pick that again in the 9 o'clock hour. Let's see what's going on with the traffic.
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2: No problems right now as you ride along on 290 East from the Turnpike in Auburn to College Square. 395 looking good, traveling incident-free between Webster and Worcester. You're doing fine through Uxbridge on 146 at Lackey Dam Road. No issues on Route 20 through Grafton or Worcester. And you're looking good right now on the Turnpike eastbound. No issues from Westboro to Route 30. I'm Jackie.
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0: Post Malone, Morgan Wallen, and 98.9 Nash Icon. Hope you're having a good morning so far. I do realize it's 6 o'clock, but, you know, or the 6 a.m. hour. It's not 6 o'clock. Boy, I just threw somebody off. Wait, what do you mean it's 6 o'clock? Let me clarify. 6 a.m. hour. Okay. Tim McGraw, this flyaway, only got a couple more days to qualify to go see him in Vegas. Get these awesome orchestra seats, and you'll get a chance to meet him as well. So here's the first one for this morning. It is next. Next, N-E-X-T, 95819. You got until 9 o'clock to get that one in. Next, 95819. Good luck.
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2: 290 East, a good ride passing Swanson Road. You're moving easily after that, a Plantation Street. No delays right now on 190 South in West Boylston at the Quinnipiacset Bridge. 146 looking good from Vernon Hill to 290. You're moving easily right now as you travel on the Turnpike eastbound. Your delays begin at the Framingham Service Plaza and stretch to the Weston Barracks. I'm Jack.
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0: Chris Young, Kane Brown, Famous Friends at 98.9 Nash Icon, the Nash Icon Morning Show, till 10 o'clock. So I've almost gotten through an entire hour of the show, and I have not brought up.
1: And I would just like to start a cheer. Let's go Red Sox! Let's go Red Sox! Let's go Red Sox!
2: Little Red Sox.
0: Yeah, something has happened recently. We have gone in the other direction with the Red Sox. Lost last night to Toronto, up in Toronto, 5-3. So now, if you guys remember, remember Bob Lobel on Channel 4 used to bring out the panic button. I don't know if we're at that point yet, but got to turn this thing around before it gets out of control.
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4: 290 East, a good ride passing Swanson Road. You're moving easily after that at Plantation Street. No delays right now on 190 South in West Boylston at the Quinnipiacset Bridge. 146 looking good from Vernon Hill to 290. You're moving easily right now as you travel on the Turnpike eastbound. Your delays begin at the Framingham Service Plaza and stretch to the Weston Barracks. I'm Jackie.
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I'm Keith Stevens. 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Text in your name, address, date of birth, and your email. Very important. Get that to me before 9 o'clock if you'd like to go see the artist known as Chris Stapleton at Fenway Park coming up on Saturday. We'll pick a winner coming up in the 9 o'clock hour. It's Hardy on Nash. It's Keith. Summer.

0: Jelly Roll, it's 98.9, Nash Icon at 7:16. Nice day today, sunshine, low 80s, the humidity is kind of in check. Now, in a perfect scenario, here's your day today. If I can just line it up for you, if I can be your literal non-AI, there's a thought, non-AI personal assistant for today if you have the day off. Why not go to the Woo Sox game today? First pitch at 12:05. Beautiful day for some baseball. Regroup after the game a little bit. You know, maybe take a little hour nap. And then jump in the car and head down to Indian Ranch for Rock the Dock tonight. 5:30 to 7:30 with Chuck Perks. A literal day doubleheader. So Woo Sox today at 12:05. And Chuck Perks, Rock the Dock at Indian Ranch tonight at 5:30. Sounds like a fine Wednesday.
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2: An increase in volume on 290 East between College Square and Shrewsbury Street. And then you're slow well after that from Solomon Pond Road to 495. 395, no problems at Cudworth Road in Webster or Route 20 in Auburn. No issues if you're traveling on 146 at 290. And you're looking good on 190 North through Lancaster. A crash in the median on the Pike East after 495. I'm Jackie.
3: 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Come on, Shu, we're going to be late.
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0: Megan Maroney, 98.9, and Nash Icon. It's the Nash Icon Morning Show till 10 o'clock, and then Dave O'Gara briefly today for the WooSox game. Pre-game about 11:45 today on Nash. Speaking of sports, being brought to you by the 176th Annual Brooklyn Fair in Brooklyn, Connecticut, coming up on August 27th through the 30th. All right, let's start with your WooSox playing today. As I mentioned, taking on the Buffalo, 12:05, first pitch at Polar Park. As I said, a nice day to get over to the park and enjoy some day baseball today. I had, by the way, sidebar, two Coney Island hot dogs last night that I may have eaten in record time. I'm like, I finished them, and I'm like, did I even eat those? They were gone so quick. Red Sox in a tough skid. Got to watch out. The Detroit Tigers only five behind them now in the loss column for that last wild card spot. So things are getting a little interesting. They're up in Toronto today to take on the Blue Jays. And your New England Patriots. I believe it's already been announced, though, that Drake is not playing tomorrow night versus the Colts at Gillette Stadium. But, yeah, we're getting ready for preseason football tomorrow with your Patriots. Sports brought to you by the 176th Annual Brooklyn Fair in Brooklyn, Connecticut, August 27th through the 30th.
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2: You are slow with pockets of congestion on 290 East, College Square to Shrewsbury Street, and Solomon Pond Road to 495. You're busier on 146 North, getting from Vernon Hill to 290. 395 carries moderate volume through Auburn and Oxford. You're looking pretty good right now on Route 20 through Grafton. 190 is moving along at Gold Star Boulevard. You're slow on the Pike East, 9 to 95. I'm Jack.
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0: Hey, don't forget, you got till about 9 o'clock to get your name, address, date of birth, telephone number, and your email to me at 508-373-0989. We'll pick another winner for a pair of tickets to go see Chris Stapleton at Fenway coming up on Saturday. 508-373-0989. We'll do that a little bit after 9 o'clock. It's Morgan and Post. And coming back, it's Nash. It's Keith.
1: I'm a redneck, 'cause I drink beer and I dip skull. Guess I'm a rambler.

0: Thomas Rhett at 98.9, Nash Icon, the Nash Icon Morning Show till 10 o'clock. I am Keith Stevens. And as I said, very early in the show today. Tomorrow morning at 9 a.m., got a heck of a concert announcement that I can't even drop any hints on. I can't tell you location, can't tell you little hinties about the artist. Nope, can't do it. So I'll just stop there. Changing topics quickly. Are you a fan of the Rocky movies? Rocky, the movie celebrating its 50th anniversary, which to me is just bananas. But if you're a fan of Sly Stallone, he's got a new biography coming out at the end of next month. It's out on September 29th. It's called, not surprisingly, The Steps, but I saw him on Instagram yesterday. He's in an audiobook studio recording the audiobook version, which should be fabulous. I just finished the Bruce Springsteen autobiography, 18 hours long. I know. I paid attention for 18 hours. Mark that down.
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2: On 290 East, you're a little sluggish passing Shrewsbury Street, and then you're slow well after that from Solomon Pond Road to 495. Busy through Hopkinton on 495 North from West Main Street to the Turnpike. You're slow on 146 North on the approach to 290. There's a work zone in Auburn on 395 between Route 20 and Sutton Ave, and on the Pike East, delays stretch from Route 9 to 95.
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In the Icons play here at 98.9 National Icon. We'll see what this guy's up to tomorrow. With some kind of announcement, he had a silver briefcase on an Instagram account. I assume it's something in the world like Pokemon cards. Just a guess, though. It's Luke. It's

0: Darius at 98.9, Nash Icon at 8:15. I dedicate that to you parents who think that it's a tough grind getting your kids ready for back to school. I promise you it will be over sooner than you think. All right, Woo Sox coming up later today. We have a 12:05 first pitch from Polar Park and the broadcast for you guys at 11:45, so stand by for that. I got a list here, and we can do this together. The original 14 superfoods that are supposed to keep us healthy. Let's see how many I actually enjoy or not. Number one, beans. Sort of. Blueberries? Nope. Broccoli? Nope. Oats? Once in a while. Oranges? Nope. Pumpkin? I like pumpkin seeds if that qualifies. Wild salmon? Occasionally. Soy? Nope. Spinach? Nope. Tea? Coffee guy? I mentioned that a billion times. Tomatoes? Nope. Turkey? Yes. Walnuts? Sometimes. Yogurt? Yes.
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2: Pockets of congestion on 290 East, College Square to Shrewsbury Street, and Solomon Pond Road to 495. You're busy on 146 North, Vernon Hill to 290. Slow through Hopkinton on 495 North, West Main Street to the Turnpike. Delays on the Turnpike East now extend from Route 9 to 95, and from there to the supermarket overpass. You're looking good on 190 at Ararat Street. I'm Jackie.
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0: Maybe Keith should do a song called Days Go By in the Summer Too Quickly. It's 98.9 National Icon. I know, you look up and it's like, man, it's August 12th. I saw today on 290, there's a billboard for the Big E, which is the big fair in West Springfield. It starts in a little more than a month. Now, it's near and dear to my heart because I grew up in that town. That was the thing, man. Got the giant slide and the main potato. And it also reminded me that school was underway. But yeah, I mean, those billboards are up. So Chris Stapleton, changing gears here. Last call if you want to qualify for those tickets to go see him August 15th, which is Saturday, Fenway Park. I need your name, your address, telephone number, date of birth, and your email. We'll pick a winner coming up sometime in the 9 o'clock hour.
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2: You're slow on 290 East, College Square to Shrewsbury Street, but you are looking better now between Solomon Pond Road and 495. It's a slow go on 146 North Vernon Hill to 290. You're busy through Hopkinton on 495 North between West Main Street and the Turnpike. No issues right now on 395 through Webster and Auburn. And on the Pike East, you've got delays from Route 30 in Natick to 95. I'm Jackie.
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0: WooSox baseball coming up today from Polar Park, 98.9 Nash Icon. Got a day game today at 12:05. Don't forget, also a player meet and greet after the game. Live before you hear two on Nash. It's Morgan Wallace, Keith on Nash.
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0: 9, Nash Icon, the Nash Icon Morning Show till 10 o'clock, and then the abbreviated Dave O'Gara Show today till about 11:45. Then we have the pregame for the WooSox today, live from Polar Park as their two-week homestand continues. Speaking of homestands, his home for the summer on Wednesdays is Indian Ranch. 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Looks like one of the nice days of the summer to get out there, so, you know, it's going by quick. 5:30 to 7:30, IndianRanch.com for the details.
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2: You're slow right now on 290 East between Hope Ave and Shrewsbury Street. You're busy on 146 North Vernon Hill to 290. You're slow through Hopkinton on 495 North from West Main Street to the Turnpike. Looking pretty good on 395 passing Cudworth Road in Webster. Route 20, you've got some volume through Worcester. 190 is looking good through Holden. Pike East is busy, Natick to Weston. I'm Jackie.
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0: Bailey Zimmerman and 98.9 Nash Icon. We'll check out your traffic one more time today on your Wednesday. And let's pick a winner for those tickets to go see Chris Stapleton at Fenway Park coming up on Saturday. Some of you guys, I admire your persistence because we've been giving away tickets for Chris Stapleton. What now? We're in the middle of the second week, and some of you guys every day checking in, tell me what you're doing. Well, this time around is Dan Amadio from Providence. Ooh, the signal's good today. Dan's going to the show on Saturday at Fenway Park, but fret not, more tickets tomorrow after 6.
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2: 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On 290 East, you're slow. College Square to Shrewsbury Street. Busy on 146 North. Vernon Hill to 290. A crash in Oxford. It's on 395 North at Sutton Ave. You're looking good on Route 20 through Grafton. No issues right now on 190 at Mountain Street. 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I'm Jackie.
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0: to get to know you, everything about you makes me want you, know what you're doing, baby, don't you, don't you?
1: Hey, after the Woo Sox game today, Adam Webster gave you a chance to win tickets to go see the Mavericks. You're coming back along with special guest in the band, James Otto, for the 22nd. We'll give you details after the game today. 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Everybody.

0: Jason Aldean and 98.9 Nash Icon. I'm Keith Stevens. Thanks for listening. Dave Wilgaris coming up next, briefly. He'll be on until about 11:45 today. Then the Woo Sox take over and pregame, and the game itself at 12:05 today. Fun last night, by the way, at Tail Wagon Tuesday. We brought our dog, Lila, which is a Cabochon. It was a little dog. I think the photo should still be up there on our Instagram page stories from last night. Dog made herself right at home. First time she'd been to Polar Park. So a Cabochon is a little dog. It's part King Charles Spaniel and Bichon. And it's a little white dog, and I always swear that it's a person in a dog suit. But it was a good time last night, and, you know, a dog walks into the ballpark like, there's some good things to eat in this place. Absolutely. So enjoy the game today. We'll catch you guys tomorrow after 6.
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We've got another nice day going for us just right for Worcester's Out to Lunch program, which gets underway at 11 o'clock this morning on the Common behind City Hall in downtown. 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

0: That's Daryl Singletary at 98.9 Nash Icon. Too much fun. Good morning, everybody. It's Dave O'Gara. Sin City, Las Vegas. You're going to have a lot of fun there, especially if you're going in a VIP package to see Tim McGraw at Caesar's Palace. 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

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Nash Icon. Well, what's going on with the Red Sox? The losing streak is now four in a row. We got to turn this thing around. It's starting to remind me of the early season Red Sox. They'll play again tonight in Toronto. Worcester Red Sox lost to Buffalo last night at Polar Park. Another game at 12 noon today right here on Nash Icon.

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99 Nash Icon. Good morning. It's Dave O'Gara on your radio and on home smart speakers everywhere. This Rock the Dock Wednesday. Coming up after 3 o'clock this afternoon, Adam Webster giving away more tickets to see the Mavericks out at Indian Ranch on Saturday, August 22nd. Tune in and win this afternoon.

0: It's Luke Combs at 98.9 Nash Icon as we roll through this Wednesday morning, the 12th day of August. It's Dave O'Gara. A few things going on this week. Thought we'd tell you about the Out to Lunch program in downtown Worcester. Just getting underway now until 3 o'clock this afternoon on the Common behind City Hall in downtown. Food, trucks, entertainment, and more. Also on the Common tomorrow, they'll be showing the movies on the Common again. Festivities start at 6 o'clock. They will show the movie Superman tomorrow. Going on today out in Spencer, 117 West Main Street in Spencer at Clem's, it's the Cruising for Charity Car Show. It's Corvette Week this week. Best Corvette gets a prize, also Best of Show. All donations, by the way, go to the Masonic Children's Charity. So that is happening out at Clem's this afternoon starting at 5 o'clock. On the way musically, we've got Scotty McCreary, Alan Jackson, and Ella Langley.
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99 Nash Icon playing the songs that made country great and the best of today's country. Good morning, it's Dave O'Gara. Coming up in about 10 minutes, we'll give you another chance to qualify to win a family four-pack of tickets to the annual Brooklyn Fair coming to Brooklyn, Connecticut, August 27th. In the meantime, plenty of music. Here's Ella Langley on Nash Icon. Just

0: This is Jason Aldean at 98.9 Nash Icon. This Rock the Dock Wednesday, 12th day of August. It's Dave O'Gara. Happy birthday to longtime Hollywood actor George Hamilton, who is 87 today, started his career way back when, starring in the movie called Your Cheatin' Heart, the story about Hank Williams Sr. for you country music fans. All right, let's see if we can't give away a family four-pack of tickets to the 176th Annual Brooklyn Fair coming to Brooklyn, Connecticut on August the 27th, running through the 30th. Today's keyword is fried, F-R-I-E-D. Text fried to our local texting number, 50888. Again, fried to 50888. Take your shot at winning a family four-pack of tickets to the annual Brooklyn Fair coming to Brooklyn.
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0: It's time for Season 6 of Worcester Red Sox Baseball. The Woo Sox would like to thank their following partners: Assumption University, Atlas Distributors, Corporate Credit Union Association, Country Bank, DCU, Fallon Health, Flexcon, Hanover Insurance, Polar Beverages, Rodenheiser, St. Gobain Abrasives, Table Talk Pies, UMass Memorial, Unibank, Worcester Regional Chamber of Commerce, and Wormtown Brewery. Now let's go to the ballpark for Season 6 of Worcester Red Sox Baseball.
1: It is another beautiful day in Worcester. A Wednesday afternoon game coming our way. Another STEM day here from Polar Park as the Woo Sox, they take on the Rochester Red Wings here in the second game of a six-game set. Joe Wild with you, Jay Burnham alongside. Appreciate you joining us on this Wednesday afternoon as the Woo Sox try to rebound from a loss yesterday. They ended up falling to Buffalo by a score of 9-6. In Buffalo, they jumped early on the Woo Sox. Woo Sox were able to battle back after facing an 8-run deficit at one point. They scored two in the bottom of the ninth inning, but they end up losing by a score of 9-6 in game one of this series. But Jay, as we have seen from the Woo Sox this season, and especially recently, losing game one of a series isn't always a bad thing. You look at these last two series, they lost game one and won the series.
2: Yeah, well, first of all, pleasure to be with you on such a beautiful day. And you're right. I mean, this Woo Sox team has been resilient. They're 10 games over 500. We had such an amazing first leg of this 12-game homestand with Adley Rutschman and Franklin Arias taking center stage. And they continue to find ways to excel. And even in the loss yesterday, you've got three more quality innings out of Noah Song, who's really emerged for the Woo Sox, and four hits for Mickey Gasper. So they'll try to turn the page today. John Brebbia gets the start, as you mentioned. This is a newcomer for the Woo Sox. Not new to this league, but a guy that has been around for quite some time, and they continue to piecemeal the starting rotation together. But they have been able to get help over the last 10 days with guys like Gage Zeal coming up from AA Portland. And so it's been a fun year so far for the Woo Sox, and this is where, you know, you're in the midst of this 12-game homestand. They've played remarkable baseball here at Polar Park, and we're excited to, by the way, I should mention, there's going to be an eclipse during today's game as well, so a little bit of everything coming our way this afternoon.
1: Yeah, it should be a lot of fun. We had heard it's going to be between 1 and 2 this afternoon, so we will keep an eye on it and try to make sure our eyes are A-okay for it as well. But yesterday for the Woo Sox, they ended up scoring 6 runs on 12 hits. Mickey Gasper goes 4-for-4. Christian Campbell has a hit in that one as well. Franklin Arias pitches in 2 more knocks. The offense, even in the loss, continues to click. And you look 1-9, this is a really dangerous lineup.
2: In another season where the Red Sox maybe weren't surging like they were when Christian Campbell got hot down here, he might be back up in Boston. But because it's working right now, where he's blistering the baseball all over the diamond, and because, of course, it's working up in Boston despite the last 4 games, I think they're content with keeping him here for the moment and continuing his development. Now, his time will come because he is on top of the baseball. He is driving the ball to all fields. He's more comfortable defensively. We see him in left. We see him in right. And for me, Arias and Campbell are the guys that I think a lot of people are paying attention to, and that they have marked to say, look, these are the guys that have the utmost importance in terms of their development. For Arias, I mean, it is evident, and it has been really from day one, defensively, offensively, his ability to work counts, and I think that's what makes this team exciting down the stretch. You're running out of time and chances to get an opportunity to see this team.
1: Woo Sox, losers of back-to-back games for the first time in 23 days. They look to get back to their winning ways. And today's actually the last of 9 weekday matinees here at Polar Park this season. Woo Sox pretty good at day games, 28-17 in day games this year compared to a 32-33 mark in night games. When we come back, we will continue to dissect the matchup here against the Buffalo Bisons. Also talk about the Red Sox, what's happening at the big league level as well. I am Joe Weil, and you are listening to the Woo Sox Radio Network.
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1: Back here at Polar Park as we continue to get ready for a matinee matchup here between the Woo Sox and the Buffalo Bisons. Buffalo comes in looking to continue their winning ways here against the Woo Sox. And they won game one yesterday of this series. They're 57-58 overall in the season, 22-18 here in the second half. The Woo Sox 24-15 in the second half. So only a half game back of Scranton Wilkes-Barre and Indianapolis as well. Or actually, check that, only behind Scranton Wilkes-Barre in the second half standing. So they're in a pretty good spot and hoping to continue to make a push here for the playoffs. But you know, the Woo Sox offense, Jay, as we talked about, a good showing in game one of this series. Now they'll see what they'll do against Devereaux Harrison, a right-hander, 25 years old. It's going to be a bullpen game for both of these teams. Harrison hasn't tossed more than three innings in an outing this year. So we'll see if the offense goes back to work. But we continue to see very encouraging signs from guys that are on just the periphery of the big league roster. Campbell, Gasper, Romero had a six-hit game during last weekend's or last week's series. And, of course, Frank Linares as well continues to hit.
2: Yeah, and I think the important thing to note here is when you're building your organizational depth, I mean, that's what AAA is, right? It's a combination of guys that you hope you can call upon during the season in the major leagues and guys that are on their way up to eventually be guys that fill in or become stars in the big leagues. And what the Red Sox have done very well, and I think it was evident from the beginning, guys like Vinny Capra, Sungche Chang, who has been up in the big leagues and has filled in for the Red Sox, Mickey Gasper, Nate Eaton. Without those players, you know, the Red Sox maybe don't kind of hold things afloat and together enough to go on that 15-game winning streak and the ultimate run that they've been on. And then also they come down here and they continue to go about their ways and they continue to do things as professionals despite the fact that they're not where they want to be in the big leagues. And now we're seeing, as we go on air here, Tommy Castle, our esteemed beat reporter, noting that Alec Gamboa is on his way back up to the major leagues. Seth Martinez is being designated for assignment. That's a guy that they brought in to essentially be in the role that he was. If they needed help in the big leagues to take some innings, he would be there, and he did last night. And so I think those are the ways, like when you talk about building your organization, it's not just the roster that you see at the big league level. There's so many other moving parts. And with the guys that are here, not only are they playing with a purpose at this point, because for the first time, Joe, in a long time, they're playing meaningful games heading into the end of August and early September with 37 games to go, including today's. And it's going to be fun to watch this team and see how they gel and see how they continue to develop and hopefully play beyond the end of the regular season.
1: Would be a lot of fun. As it's related to the Red Sox, obviously it's always fun when the AAA matchup mirrors what's happening in the big leagues. We're taking on the AAA affiliate here of the Blue Jays. And, of course, the Sox are in Toronto and have lost the first two games of that four-game set. Four-game losing streak for the Sox. You know how it is in Boston.
2: Sky's falling.
1: Exactly.
2: Yep.
1: But the reality is, you know, with the fan base, there's a little bit of panic there. And but as we were talking about before we hopped on air, it's a baseball season. It's 162 games. No reason to
2: panic. Sometimes you think that people forget how long the season is, and you go through the pits and valleys, and you had pointed out that the Dodgers had gone into a rut after the Red Sox swept them. So obviously you want to get back on track, and hopefully the Red Sox do tonight. And meanwhile, we'll see if the Woo Sox can put together another bullpen performance and figure out how to get nine solid innings out of four or five different guys that we're going to see pitch today. But the highlight here, I mean, we have been blessed with amazing weather, a gorgeous facility, day baseball in the heart of the Commonwealth. Can't beat it. And super excited because you get to see the Blue Jays minor league team. And, of course, the Blue Jays big league team taking on the Red Sox. I will say this, though. Typically, you don't see a team be solid at the major league level and also be good at AAA. Because that usually when you're good at the big leagues, it means you've lost, you know, a lot of your players at the AAA level. That's not the case here for these organizations. The Red Sox and the Woo Sox turning things around at the same time and pushing forward and being where they are is truly remarkable, and it's been the main headline of the season in my mind so far.
1: No, without a doubt, the Woo Sox, as I mentioned before, 24-15 in the second half, so they are actually a half game behind Scranton, Wilkes-Barre, and Indianapolis, gunning for a spot in the AAA championship. When we come back, we will continue to set the scene here for Woo Sox versus Buffalo here on the Woo Sox Radio Network.
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2: All 77 degrees in sunny skies here at Polar Park. Time for today's starting lineup says the Woo Sox take on the AAA affiliate of the Toronto Blue Jays, the Buffalo Bisons, led by Casey Candell, longtime Buffalo manager. Bisons come in today 57-58, 22-18 in the second half of the season. They're in the mix, just three games out of first place. Center fielder Rudy Martin will lead things off, newly acquired for the AAA affiliate here of Toronto. Martin is followed by Davis Schneider, who is an on-base machine. Schneider does damage as well, bats second. Yo, Hendrick Pinyango will bat third and be in right field today, followed by top 10 prospect Sean Keyes, who bats in the cleanup spot and is over at third base. Nick Goodwin is at shortstop today, batting sixth. Peyton Williams is at first base, followed by Ishmael Munguia in left field, batting seventh. William Simonite, the catcher, he'll hit eighth, and Carlos Mendoza will round out the lineup, batting ninth. Out of Northern California, Devereaux Harrison, the right-hander, 25 years of age, will get the start. His fourth start of the season, 31st appearance of the year he has been with his team from the jump. He'll face the Worcester Red Sox, 60-50, after losing yesterday 9-6. Franklin Arias will lead things off and play shortstop once again today. Nate Eaton is in right field, batting second. Mickey Gasper over at first base today, hitting third. And Mikey Romero had that six-hit performance here on Sunday. Romero will bat fourth and be the designated hitter. Red-hot Christian Campbell in left field, batting fifth. Vinny Capra riding a 14-game hitting streak over at third base, batting sixth. Sungche Chang is the second baseman today for the Woo Sox, followed by Jason DeLay. DeLay behind the dish and batting eighth. And Braden Ward will round out the lineup, the speedster center fielder for the Woo Sox. And behind John Brebbia today, 36 years of age, the right-hander. Brebbia, who has been around the International League and then some. Brebbia, 6'1", 220 pounds, out of Boston, Massachusetts, signed just a couple of days ago as a minor league free agent. So Brebbia will get the ball, and then the Woo Sox will figure it out, as they always do, behind him, some combination of a bevy of arms out of the bullpen. Today's game, 111 of 148 scheduled for the Worcester Red Sox in game two of the second leg of this 12-game homestand. So the Woo Sox still in town the Thursday, Friday, into the weekend, Saturday and Sunday before they hit the road. We'll see if they can bounce back from a 9-6 defeat yesterday. And as we mentioned, the news, Alec Gamboa has been ushered up to the major leagues. Seth Martinez designated for assignment. Jake Rogers as well, who was acquired in the Adley Rutschman deal, he was designated by the Boston Red Sox. We'll see if he clears waivers and eventually makes his way here to Polar Park. We've got first pitch coming up on a beautiful afternoon for baseball. We'll step aside, come back with that first pitch and the first inning on the Woo Sox Radio Network.
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0: Blue Sox baseball. First pitch coming up next.
1: Oh, we are just about on target for first pitch. The Worcester Red Sox and the Buffalo Bisons. Game two of this six-game series. The Woo Sox last week, oh man, they were on point as Worcester on Sunday dropped the finale to Lehigh Valley, but an absolute drubbing if you weren't here on Saturday night. 19 runs on 19 hits, six of those for Mikey Romero. Everybody getting involved in the action. Adley Rutschman in action for a couple of the games here with the Woo Sox, so that certainly was a lot of fun. And now for the first time in a couple of weeks, Worcester has lost back-to-back games, something they haven't seen a whole lot of here in the second half of the season. Trevor Daniger will call the balls and strikes today. Jared Durison is the umpire at third base, and Raul Moreno will be the umpire at first. 77 degrees. We've got a slight breeze out to right center field, and we are awaiting on newly acquired John Brebbia to emerge from the dugout and lead the team out onto the field to throw his warm-up tosses in the top of the first inning. Now, Brebbia, a longtime veteran of the game, of course, 36 years of age, six teams in the major leagues, 379 big league games most recently this year with Colorado, of course, a very tough place to pitch, was lights out at AAA Albuquerque in 13 games, had a 1.62 earned run average in 16 innings and 19 strikeouts. Well, the Woo Sox pick him up, and he will take the field with Worcester behind him. Woo Sox wearing the Smiley Ball logo on the left sleeve, navy blue tops, bright red caps in this one. The Buffalo Bisons with their road gray uniforms, blue helmets, and red numbers on the back. Bisons across the front. The bearded Brebbia. We saw him briefly on the last series, and man, he did not need much time to go to work for the Woo Sox. Made his Woo debut on Sunday and threw a scoreless inning with a strikeout and 16 pitches. He'll go against Devereaux Harrison today. We'll see if the Woo Sox can bounce back from back-to-back defeats. We have a bevy of campers and kids in attendance today. They are filing through the beautiful gates here at Polar Park, and it is a blessing to be here today alongside the birthday boy himself to give us the play-by-play. It is the one and only Joe Weil. Happy birthday, buddy.
2: Thank you so much, Jay. Great to be with you. I couldn't have asked for a better gift on my 33rd birthday than to be here in the greatest place on earth.
1: Where were you on your 23rd birthday?
2: Ooh, that's a good question.
1: And how far have we come?
2: It was somewhere in the Carolina League. Okay. We could try and look it up. You know, I actually believe it was in Lynchburg, Virginia.
1: Mm.
2: Yes.
1: Yeah, how far have we come indeed? What an improvement.
2: I'd say we've come a long way. There's a lot more fans in attendance here at Polar Park, and obviously a much beautiful facility. So lucky to be here. So great to be with you, Jay, and excited to see how the Woo Sox try to bounce back after a 9-6 loss yesterday to the Buffalo Bisons as Rudy Martin Jr. steps in left-handed side, rocking number 19 on his gray jersey, number on the back in red. He digs in left-handed side against the 36-year-old right-hander John Brebbia, the Sharon, Massachusetts native. He rocks and fires. First pitch is chopped foul outside of first, and the count is at nothing and one. First pitch coming in at 12:08 this afternoon here in Worcester. Game time temperature 81 degrees. Martin yesterday went 3-for-6 as part of that Bison's 9-6 victory. 0-1. That's a strike. Good pitch on the outside corner, and the count is at nothing and two. Breaking ball there from Brebbia, who goes four-seam fastball, slider, sweeper, cutter, change, sinker. That was the slider that hit the outside corner. So no balls and two strikes. Brebbia rocking the red beard. Fires. And that skipped in. Slider, and he did not go around, according to the third base umpire, Trevor Ganiger. And so it's a one ball, two strike count on Martin, who's a speedster. He's got 40 stolen bases this year. Former Royals farmhand. The 1-2. Breaking ball in there for strike three on the outside corner. Good start for Brebbia as he strikes out Martin on four pitches, and there's one gone.
1: Defensively behind Brebbia today, the D for the WooSox has been grand. Campbell in left, Ward in center, Eaton in right on the infield, Capra and Arias on the left, Chang and Gasper on the right, and Jason DeLay will work with Brebbia, who's off to a great start.
2: And now he faces Davis Schneider, who's back down here at the AAA level. Right on right, first pitch outside, four-seam fastball missing a 92, count at 1-0. No score, top one between the Bisons and the WooSox. Schneider here at the AAA level has been an on-base machine. 504 on-base percentage. 1-0. Swing and a miss. Late on a fastball at 91. And it's a one-ball, one-strike count. But once again, he was optioned 2 days ago to Buffalo because of struggles at the big league level. 1-1. Hit on the left side on a bounce and throw into left field for a base hit. It just snuck in between Capra at third and Arias at short and into left field. So Schneider is aboard with a one-out single.
1: I mean, it truly is amazing. The designated hitter, Schneider, he walks most of the time. If he's swinging at a pitch, it's going to be in the zone. And I'm not sure if it's going to work out with Toronto. It just continues to get up there and kind of scuffle. But he's a very good hitter, and I hope he makes it somewhere. Might not be with the Blue Jays, but he's shown it here at AAA.
2: So one on, one out. Here's Yohendrick Pinyango, left-handed batter, as he takes it outside for ball one. And we're going to get a challenge here from Jason DeLay. So right here in the top of the first inning, DeLay thought that one hit the outside corner, and it did. Right at the bottom of the zone, away from Pinyango on the outside corner. That's a great challenge.
1: Yeah, huge challenge, and you know, turns the beginning of this at-bat right around.
2: So the count's at nothing and one on Yohendrick Pinyango, who does have six home runs here at the AAA level. He's also been with the Blue Jays this year at the Major League level. 0-1. That's a slider low, one ball and one strike. Going back to Schneider, who's over there at first base, he's hit 142 in the big leagues this year in 61 games. He's gotten on base a lot, Jay, but the hits just have not been there. 1-1. That's guided in the air deep into right center field, but Ward, the center fielder, tracks it down, gliding to his left. He makes the catch shoulder high for out number two as Schneider scampers back to first.
1: Yeah, I think the last time we were talking about Schneider when the Bisons were in town, it was the Blue Jays wanted him to swing at more pitches in the strike zone and really drive the baseball, but he's shown that he's content with working walks. And there's going to be an organization out there that values that maybe a little bit more.
2: 39 walks in 30 games coming into action today here at the AAA level. Here's Sean Keyes, who went deep yesterday as he takes it outside for ball one from the right-hander Brebbia. Keyes has been such a good hitter here at the AAA level. 9 home runs, a .561 slugging percentage. 3-for-4 yesterday with a 3-run bomb in the first inning. 1-0. Outside, another slider that's just a bit away. Keyes ranks 5th in the Blue Jays organization in terms of prospects according to MLB Pipeline. Really talented hitter. The 2-0. A cutter that's in. 3 balls and no strikes on Keyes, who did make his big league debut this year. He's 23 years old. He's from Huntington, New York. He was a 4th-round pick. Played collegiately at Bucknell. The 3-0. Outside, ball four. So a 4-pitch walk to Keyes, and there's 2 on with 2 out.
1: You know, you think about this inning, and with Brebbia, a guy that is really a one-inning type pitcher, you're thinking about pitch count, and can he get out of this inning swiftly and maybe give you a second inning, or at least get you into that second inning?
2: As you talked about before, Jay, this is a guy that has been all over the place in his baseball career, 36 years old, now dealing with Nick Goodwin, right-handed batter, and that's just a little low. 1 ball and no strikes. He's pitched for 6 big league teams, Cardinals, Giants, White Sox, Braves, Tigers, and then the Rockies this year. Pitched in 3 games with Colorado. The 1-0. That's a strike. So after five straight out of the zone, he puts one in the zone on the inside corner.
1: Yeah, just a couple of years ago with the Giants, 38 innings, 47 strikeouts, and an ERA under four.
2: He's got a one ball, one strike count here on the right-handed hitting Goodwin. The pitch, four-seam fastball just a bit outside at 91, two balls and one strike. Yeah, and you go to the 2022 season for him with the Giants, he led the National League in games in which he appeared in, and that a reliever appeared in with 76.
1: That means you're trusted, yeah.
2: Oh, yeah. 3.18 ERA. 2-1 pitch, line down the left field line. This is a base hit. Schneider rounds third. He comes in to score. Keys moves to third as the throw from the left fielder Campbell comes into third base. It's an RBI double for Nick Goodwin. And the Bisons, for the second consecutive game, take the lead in the top of the first. They're on top 1-0.
1: Well, we talked a lot about Schneider and how hard he can be to get out. And when he gets on base, obviously that sets the stage for everybody else. Sean Keyes just really, Brebbia wasn't in that at bat. And this is a breaking ball, a slider that stays out over the plate and hung a little bit. Allows Goodwin to rope it down the left field line. And here comes Stan DeLucia, the pitching coach for the Woo Sox, out of the dugout to have a word with Brebbia and his defense here with Peyton Williams coming to the plate, the big first baseman. I mean, you'd hate to see a situation where you have to really overextend Brebbia in the first inning. Well, this I mean, Buffalo team's no joke. I mean, they're just one game under 500. They don't have a ton of like top level prospects, but they've got guys that can get it done at this level, and we're seeing that here in these first two games.
2: Yeah, 9 runs yesterday and now one here at the top of the first inning. Here's the left-handed hitting Peyton Williams. Big hulking presence in the left-handed side as he swings at the first pitch and fouls it behind home plate, counting nothing and one. Williams has one of the best nicknames in minor league baseball, the Iowa Meat Truck.
1: That might be one of the best nicknames ever.
2: 6'5", 255 in the left-handed batter's box. So one, slider on the outside corner. Good pitch from Brebbia. And the count is a nothing and two. He wore a T-shirt to a player meeting emblazed with the logo of his neighbor's company, Iowa Meat Truck. And it just stuck with his teammates in High A Vancouver at the time. 0-2. Outside, one ball and two strikes. Fastball missing away. And this year was named the best nickname in the minor leagues. Second and third, two outs, the 1-2. Rip back, we'll do it again.
1: What were the other candidates?
2: So the other candidates, the password.
1: No. Oh.
2: Justin Garcia, yeah. Of course, with Pittsburgh. Lord Tubbington for Jace LaViolette with Cleveland. Tugboat, Matt Wilkinson. San Francisco. Yeah, I think the Iowa Meat Truck beats them all.
1: Easy.
2: 1-2. In off the end of the bat into shallow right center field. Lazy fly ball that Nate Eaton, the right fielder, makes the catch. And that ends the inning here at the top of the first. But a lengthy frame for John Brebbia. He gives up a run on two hits, one walk. We go to the bottom of the first. It's the Bisons 1. Woo Sox coming to bat right after this on the Woo Sox Radio Network.
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0: Worcester Red Sox baseball plays here. Let's get back to the game.
2: So for the second straight game, the Woo Sox find themselves in a hole in the bottom of the first inning. They're down 1-0 against the Buffalo Bisons. And Devereaux Harrison takes the mound for the Bisons. He's 3-4 with a 6.23 ERA. This will be his fourth start and his 31st appearance of the season. First batter he faces, Red Sox top prospect in Franklin Arias. And the first pitch is a fastball missing away at 92 miles an hour. And the count is at 1-0 on Arias, who went 2-for-5 in the opener. He now has hits in 10 of his last 11 games, 17-for-49 in that span. The 1-0, he takes a strike. That clips the outside corner. Arias thus far here at AAA, 298 average, 359 on base percentage, 509 slugging percentage. Right on right, the 1-1. That's up and in. Sweeper missing up top there from Harrison, a ninth round pick in 2022 out of Long Beach State. The 2-1, Arias tried to check his swing and did so. On another sweeper upstairs, 3-1. Devereaux rocks and fires the pitch. Arias takes ball four, so a five pitch walk to start off the bottom of the first inning.
1: It's part of his superpower. He doesn't swing at bad pitches out of the strike zone. Defensively behind Harrison today, Munguia in left, Martin in center, Peñango at right field. Keys, the third baseman, Goodwin at short, Mendoza at second. The Iowa meat truck at first base, and Simonette behind the dish.
2: Such a great nickname. Runner at first, nobody out. Here's Nate Eaton right on right, and he swings at the first pitch and pops it up down the right field side, hooking foul. Just goes over that Woo Sox bullpen down the right field side. It is a perfect Wednesday afternoon here in Worcester. Low 80 temps. Barely any clouds in the sky. We'll see if this Woo Sox offense could go to work against Harrison. It's got a five-pitch mix. Right on right. 0-1. Up and in. And Eaton cocks the head back, trying to get out of the way of that 92-mile-per-hour fastball that rode him up and in. So that counts at 1-1 here on Eaton, a 271 hitter. And the pitch fouls it back. That was the sweeper from Harrison. He just got a piece of it. The count is at 1-2 on Eaton, who went 1-for-3 yesterday, and he now has hits in 6 straight. And that's the theme, Jay. You just go up and down the lineup. It's a lot of guys with some pretty lengthy hitting streaks or on base streaks. Set at the belt, the 1-2. That's low and away.
1: I mean, Christian Campbell had that 20-game on base streak. Capra with his current hitting streak now at 14. And I think that coincides with, you know, when the Woo Sox kind of made that significant turnaround.
2: Yeah, they've been one of the best hitting teams in AAA, really, for the last several weeks. Check it first. Throw over, and Arias dives back in. 1-0 Buffalo, bottom of the first inning. Arias at first with nobody out here for Eaton, the two-batter in the Woo Sox lineup. The second baseman, Mendoza, pinched a little bit up the middle. 2-2. Fastball in there, strike three. Eaton knew it. He started walking back to the dugout before the call was made by Jared Durson. And there's one out here in the bottom of the first inning.
1: Solid fastball from the product out of Long Beach. Right on the inside corner to Eaton.
2: So one on, one out. In steps Mickey Gasper, who had 4 hits yesterday. He was 4-for-4 with 2 runs scored and a walk. Batting on the left-handed side, the pitch. Arias does not go, and it's outside for ball one. Gasper hitting .337 this year at the AAA level. He has just been a machine with the Woo Sox. The 1-0, and he chops it foul. He gets a piece of himself. One ball, one strike count. Arias has not attempted a stolen base this year with the Woo Sox, and the stolen base part of it hasn't really been part of his profile this season. Only five stolen bases this year for Arias on seven attempts, all of which in Portland. 1-1, hit off the end of the bat, and foul ground third base side as Keys gives it a look. It hits off of the top of the dugout of the Bisons, and a fan makes a really nice play on it. Counts at 1-2 on Gasper.
1: You wonder, Joe, we've seen the defense from Arias, the ability to get on base, to hit for contact, to hit for power. At some point, is that something the Red Sox have a conversation with and say, hey, we know you have speed, let's figure out how to maximize that and get maybe 10 to 15 stolen bases? Seems like a good number.
2: 1-2. Breaking ball chopped to first. Throw to second for one from Williams. Throw back to first in time. Beautifully executed. 3-6-3 double play. It goes from Williams to Goodwin back to Williams. And the inning is over. So Harrison faces the minimum here in the bottom of the first inning. More Franklin Arias talk coming up at the top of the second. Buffalo leads 1-0 here on the Woo Sox Radio Network.
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2: Top of the second inning from Polar Park. The kids in attendance for this Abbey Step Day in full effect. But the Bisons, they have a 1-0 lead. John Brebbia, he's back on the hill for his second inning of work. Rocking that patented red beard. It's been really a staple for him throughout his entire baseball season. He grows his beard during the season, shaves it prior to the baseball season, then just lets it rip. And they just showed on the NESN telecast what Nicole Menner would look like with a beard, Jim Kane, Alex Jensen. Pretty funny images as this drag put from Mungia ends up going into left field for a base that he actually really slapped at it. Left-handed hitting left fielder. And Ismael Mungia is aboard here at the top of the second.
1: Production guys have too much free time on their hands, huh? Superimposing beards on our entire staff. That's a good, powerful little slap bunt for Mungia. Get it all the way in the left field. Once again, Berby is going to have to deal with runners on.
2: Here's William Simonite, the catcher, right on right. And the pitch from Brebbia is in there for a strike. Brebbia made 3 appearances with Colorado this year at the major league level, and he went 4 1/3 innings. He allowed 7 hits, 5 runs. All the runs came in one appearance. That was against the Miami Marlins at a 14-3 loss. Now one. That's up and in. Breaking ball missing. Were you gifted with the ability to
1: grow
2: a solid beard?
1: No, sir. Oh, man, I wish. It looks patchy and scraggly. How about yourself? I'm going to say no.
2: That would be the right answer. 1-1 pitch, foul back. Got a 1-2. I'll never forget my dad when I was a teenager telling me, listen, wild men's beards, they always grow in patchy. You got no shot.
1: No chance.
2: Yep.
1: At least you knew from a young age.
2: Yes.
1: Don't try it.
2: 1-2 here on Simonite. The catcher hitting 252. The pitch chopped down the third baseline. Backhanded by Capra. He goes to second for one, and that is all the Woo Sox will get. So a fielder's choice that goes 5-4, and there's one out here at the top of the second.
1: Not an easy play for Capra. Had to go to his right, deep beyond the bag, and then able to set his feet and throw to second to get the lead out there. Simonite running almost had a chance to try and turn two.
2: So instead, the catcher's at first, and here's Carlos Mendoza. Batting in the ninth spot, left-handed hitter, hitting 232 on the season. And the pitch, he lines it into center field. Ward now drifts back, and he makes the catch head high for the second out. Simonite will drift back to first, and there's two gone here at the top of the second. Mendoza stung that one, but Ward able to track it down easily. And there's two away, back to the top of the card, and Rudy Martinez Jr., who struck out in the first. And shortstop Franklin Arias shaded up the middle. And the pitch. And Martin Jr. squared around a bunt, but he whipped down it, counted nothing and won. And you and I, Jay, we're both married men. We're lucky enough to have found somebody that appreciates our lack of ability to grow solid facial hair.
1: They tolerate it, at least.
2: A one. Chopped to the right side, a high hop. Gasper is able to corral it in the air, and he takes it to the bag himself for the final out. Mickey Gasper using all of that 5'9 frame to grab the baseball off the skip and get the speedy Martin Jr. for the final out. We go to the bottom of the second. It's Buffalo 1, Worcester nothing here on the Woo Sox Radio Network.
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2: Bottom of the second inning at Polar Park. And Buffalo has a 1-0 lead. Joe Weil with you alongside Jay Burnham. Keith Stevens back in our flagship Woo Sox Radio Network studios as Mikey Romero digs in. Heard Jay talk about before in the Woo Sox previous series against Lehigh Valley. He had a six-hit game. He went 6-for-6. He digs in left-handed side. He's a DH today. And the first pitch from Devereaux Harrison, who's in his second inning of work, is outside for ball one. Romero has hits at 5 straight, 11-for-23 in that span. 1-0. Another fastball away at 92. Two balls and no strikes. Frank Linarius drew a walk in the bottom of the first inning. That was the lone base runner for the Woo Sox in the first against Harrison. The 2-0. There's the strike sweeper on the inside corner. And that walk for Arias in the first was presented by Big Blue Bug Solutions, the official pest control of the Worcester Red Sox. 2-1. That's low. Three balls and one strike on Romero, who's hitting 239 on the season. Former first-round pick. Part of that infield depth that the Red Sox have here at the AAA level. And as I mentioned, the numbers, he's swinging a really good bat as of late. The 3-1. He rips it on one skip to second. Great play by Mendoza, who's able to spear it and then throw to first in time. That was hit so hard at Mendoza that it actually forced him into a twist to square up his body to first for out number one.
3: This sums up the year for Mikey Romero, man. I mean, he's hit a good many of these, blistering shot, 106 miles an hour off the bat, but flagged nicely by Mendoza. You're right, that bowled him over, and credit him for being able to stay with the ball and stay with the play.
2: And in steps Christian Campbell now, the pitch. He takes a low slider there from Harrison, one ball and no strikes. And that was something even early on when the numbers weren't great for Romero. Chad Tracy talked about his really good exit velocity as the 1-0 pitch is in there for a strike. 1-1 to Campbell, who's up to a 250 average. And Campbell as well has hits in 17 of his last 20, hitting 379 over that span. 1-1, fastball in. And it's now a 2-ball, 1-strike count. He had an RBI single in yesterday's game. He ultimately went 1-for-4. As the numbers continue to look better and better for Christian Campbell as this season progresses. 341 average since July 1st. As the 2-1 is a little low, no challenge, and it's a 3-ball, 1-strike count.
3: I thought that was a challengeable pitch. It looks on the pitch tracks as though Campbell made the right call laying off that fastball at the knees. It was out of the zone.
2: Campbell just looks really comfortable at the plate. Here comes the 3-1. And it's a check swing roller down the third base side. It trickles foul. It's ultimately kicked there by Simonite. Hit off the lip of the grass and then went back toward foul territory. And so it's a 3-ball, 2-strike count at Campbell, rocking the red batting gloves and the two-tone bat. Maroon barrel, tan handle. Red cleats today as well with that navy blue top. Blue socks written in the front.
3: He's got a little fashion to him.
2: Oh, yeah. 3-2. That's ripped down the left field side foul. And it's a full count. Now, those are the swings we've seen from Campbell as of late.
3: Yeah, he's been blistering the baseball. And like Romero, I mean, the goal is to just, you hit it hard. Hopefully the numbers at the end of the season will weigh out in your favor of driving the baseball into a gap or hitting it on the line. It has snake bitten Romero. It's coming back for Campbell.
2: Another 3-2, and he takes it low for ball four. So Campbell, who's in the top 10 in the International League in walks, is aboard with a one out free pass.
3: And there were times when he came back last year where he looked a little lost and he was swinging at a lot of breaking balls out of the zone. And he has been in much more control and command of the strike zone this year, and it is, I think, pretty evident for folks that have been paying attention.
2: So one on, one out. Here's Vinny Capra, who's riding a 14-game hitting streak as he takes a first pitch strike. And Campbell, he came into today tied for ninth in the International League with 60 walks. So now he's got 61. But Capra

0: How about the numbers for him on this 14-game hitting streak? He's got a 440 average over this span. 22 for 50, 0-1. Another breaking ball that's at the belt on the outside corner, nothing and two. 14-game hitting streak, the longest this season for a WooSox player. Four doubles, two home runs in this span. Right on right, 1-0 Buffalo, bottom two, runner at first with one out. And the 0-2 is cut on and missed for strike three. Good pitch there from Harrison to get Capra for his second strikeout. And there's two gone now here in the bottom of the second. So two gone, runner at first, and steps Sung Che Chang. Batting on the right, the left-handed side as Keys, the third baseman, is playing well in case of a bunt. First pitch. That's outside, ball one. Harrison has gone three innings four times this year. That's his season high. So we'll see if that is ultimately what the Bisons try to get out of him. 1-0, Chang looks at a strike. So it went sweeper on the first pitch, and now a four-seam fastball at 92 from Devereaux Harrison, the California native from Vallejo, who's 25 years old. One ball and one strike on Chang. Runner goes. The pitch is in there for a strike. Throw down to second, not nearly in time. Campbell got an incredible jump from first. And that was an easy stolen base for Campbell.
1: Yeah, not sure why Simonite's even throwing this ball down to second base. Campbell just walked off the first base bag and was already halfway to second before the pitch was released.
0: Sixth stolen base of the season for Campbell. So he's at second now with two outs for Chang. One ball and two strikes. Big hole on the left side of the diamond with the shortstop playing up the middle. And Chang swings at the pitch and pops it up. In the air to right, Pinyongo. With the shades on, makes the catch for the final out. And that does it here in the bottom of the second inning. So the WooSox strand a runner. We go to the third. It's Buffalo 1, Worcester nothing here on the WooSox Radio Network.
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0: We go to the top of the third inning. Woo Sox trailing 1-0. Thanks for joining us here today. New pitcher on the mound for the Worcester Red Sox. John Brebbia goes 2 innings, allows the 1 run, and now Hobie Harris will take over. Harris with a 4.66 earned run average. He'll face 2, 3, and 4 in the lineup for the Buffalo Bison, starting with Davis Schneider from the right-hand side, and Hobie Harris throws the first one down and away for ball one to Schneider, who was able to get a base hit back in the first inning off of Brebbia. One of the 3 hits allowed by Brebbia and came around to score on a double from Nick Goodwin. Next one from Harris is a fastball tug to the outside corner for a called strike. We did not get to see Hobie Harris for a large chunk of the year. Was able to come back for the Woo Sox off the IL on July 17th. 1-1 stays high on a change in the count, 2 balls and a strike from Hobie Harris, selected in the AAA Rule 5 draft back in 2024. Initially taken by the Yankees in 2015, 2-1 pitch, a strike at the knees. Hobie Harris taking over for the Woo Sox. We'll see how deep he'll be able to go in this game. And has been great in his last 6 appearances. Here's a swing and a miss for strike 3. So Harris gets him on the splitter. That is his big swing and miss pitch. Schneider is out number 1 in the top of the third inning. Last 6 appearances for Harris. 7 2/3 innings, 1 earned run, and now 11 strikeouts. So, trending in the right direction for the Red Sox organization. Yohendrick Pinyango will settle into the left-hand batter's box here. And he swings and fouls the first one off for strike 1. Pinyango 0-for-1 today with a flyout to center. We're in the top of the third inning. Bison's at the plate. Woo Sox trailing 1-0. In the pitch, a splitter for a called strike. And the count, 0-2 on Pinyango. Sean Keyes to follow. 1 run on 3 hits. No errors for the visiting Buffalo Bisons. No runs, no hits, no errors for the Woo Sox. 2 strikes on Pinyango. In the pitch, a fastball up and out from Hobie Harris. And coming back off the IL in the middle of July and really starting to dial it in. Made his way initially with Washington. 1-2 pitch is lifted out to right field. Deep for Eaton, who goes back along the warning track, and he makes the catch. And there are 2 quick outs for Hobie Harris. And Harris made his Major League debut in 2023 with the Nationals. Appeared in 16 games with an ERA of 5.12 and has yet to return to the big leagues. But he's got the first 2 outs here in the top of the third. And now the number 5 prospect in the system for the Blue Jays, Sean Keyes, will stand in. And Keyes takes the breaking ball for a called strike 1. So Harris coming out and throwing strikes and getting ahead in the counts on Schneider and Pinyango, and now on Keyes. Taking over for Brebbia, who went 2 innings in a spot start today. And the next one, a splitter for a called strike 2. So, again, Harris has really dialed things in here going back the last couple of weeks. And trying to make it a 1-2-3, dealing with Keyes, a left-handed hitter in the 0-2 pitch, hit on the ground weakly to the right side. Chang moving to his left, scoops it up, throws the first, and that was easy peasy for Hobie Harris. He gets him 1-2-3. We go to the bottom of the third inning. Buffalo 1, Worcester none on the Woo Sox Radio Network.
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0: Oh, what a day for a game from beautiful Polar Park. WooSox and the Buffalo Bisons, bottom of the third inning. It's a 1-0 Buffalo lead. And back on the mound, Devereaux Harrison. As he pitches into the third inning, we'll face 8-9-1 due out for the WooSox, DeLay, Ward, and Arias. Jay Burnham alongside Joe Weil, Keith Stevens back at studio. Having a good old time at the ballpark. Tremendous crowds over this last two-week stretch, and first pitch is fouled off down the first base side for strike one on Jason DeLay. As we talked about in the pregame show, Red Sox designating for assignment. Well, one guy they acquired in a trade with Adley Rutschman, Jake Rogers. And we'll see if he clears waivers or not. One strike pitch inside for a ball and a strike. Now, Andrew Kisner had been kind of the 1-2 punch with Jason DeLay as catcher, and he was released from the organization, so they could welcome back another catcher. 1-1 pitch is lined foul. What say you, Joe?
5: Well, what I find interesting just about the whole catching situation at the big league level is I didn't think it was a sure thing that Connor Wong would stay on the roster. The reason I thought that initially is because he actually does still have an option to go down to the minors.
0: That's usually the odd man out. 1-2 pitches, a fastball at the knees, just a little bit low for ball two.
5: And Rogers didn't, but yeah, Craig Breslow decided we want a guy in Wong that has been with his pitching staff
0: season. Yep. Two strikes on Jason DeLay, and the right-hander deals a breaking ball, stays high, and the count runs full at 3-2.
5: You do feel for Rogers a little bit because he has just bounced around a couple different organizations for the last couple weeks.
0: So you feel like maybe someone would take a claim on him? Payoff pitch on the way, and that's inside ball four. So the leadoff man on, third walk issued by the former, what do we call them, Dirtbags from Long Beach?
5: Such a unique name.
0: 2021 freshman All-American and Big West Pitcher of the Year, right-hander Devereaux Harrison, has spent all year here at AAA Buffalo, now Braden Ward at the plate. Number nine hitter for the WooSox can advance a base runner in many ways, and this time he squares the bunt and pops it foul for strike one. We are seeing him, Joe, more and more utilize his bunting abilities as the season goes on.
5: Well, and it's been a staple for the Red Sox at the major league level under Chad Tracy, so it fits the profile, but we'll see if he can lay one down successfully here in this spot with a runner at first and nobody out.
0: One strike on the left-handed hitting Ward, swinging this time, and he flares it into shallow center field. Coming on and not making a dive is Martin. He overruns the baseball in center. Ward hustling to second. He'll have that well ahead of the throw that goes by the second baseman. Down to third goes DeLay. And a flare base hit for Braden Ward turns into a double, and the WooSox in business in the bottom of the third inning.
5: He's such a fun player to watch. You don't see a lot of these types of players in the big leagues anymore, but he was just able to smack it in the left center field, drop it in front of Martin Jr. And Martin Jr., he was coming at that full speed. And because of that, it was sort of an awkward bounce for him to corral it off a skip on the grass. He ends up knocking it down, but that's not good enough against a guy like Braden Ward running the bases.
0: And the throw didn't even go to second. It went by the second baseman towards the first base bag. And now the WooSox have runners at second and third with nobody out in the bottom of the third inning. And the Red Sox top prospect, and maybe the top prospect in all the game, Franklin Arias, coming to the plate for the WooSox. The walk back in the first inning for Arias. First hit of the day for the Worcester Red Sox. And now the pitch is down and away for ball one on Arias.
5: I was just thinking of that Dirtbags nickname for Long Beach State. Baseball is probably the only domain in which that's a compliment.
0: 1-0 cued the other way towards the first baseman. It's picked up, and he'll take it to the bag with Williams, but that'll score DeLay from third, and Arias does the job. A little cue shot to the right side of the infield. That brings home Jason DeLay. We're tied at one and give Arias his 15th run batted in since joining the Woo Sox.
5: And this is one of the things I don't think gets emphasized enough, just overall in the minor leagues, is situational hitting, putting the bat on the ball when you have guys and runners in scoring position with nobody out. And look what it does. It ties the game, and you still have a runner at third.
0: So Ward down to third. Now Eaton takes a healthy cut and skies this one down the first baseline. Hefty Williams is trying to track it, and it goes out of play. And the count, nothing in one on Eaton, who has struck out today. All tied at a run on an RBI ground out for Franklin Arias.
5: Is that a new nickname for Peyton Williams?
0: What did we give him before? The Iowa meat truck. That's the Hefty Williams, I guess. Both tell the story. A big man at first base. One strike on Nate Eaton, and the right-hander throws low on a slider. Met a ball and a strike on Eaton, followed by Mickey Gasper. Woo Sox have tied things up to the tune of one hit. Go-ahead run at third, and Braden Ward, Eaton at the dish, and Harrison, the right-hander, deals. Cued again, fouled on the first base side for strike two. Woo Sox as a team, top 10 in batting average in the International League. They are 50 on the plus side in run differential. With two strikes, the infield is going to come in all the way behind Harrison in the 1-2 offering. Swing and a miss. He got him on a slider. That was a nasty pitch. Eaton goes down on strikes for the second time today. And with two gone and Ward at third, here comes Mickey Gasper.
5: Good pitch there from Harrison. And talking about the situational hitting, for Franklin Arias, you want to drive in that runner at third with one out, and instead Eaton goes down on strikes.
0: A timely pitch thrown by Harrison, and Gasper from the left-hand side awaits, swings, and fights it foul. For strike one, as we mentioned, Gasper, the four hits yesterday. Love to see that. Now at 337. Been such an asset in the middle of this order for manager Iggy Suarez, and now trying to bring home Braden Ward, who's over at third with two gone in the bottom of the third inning in a 1-1 game of the 0-1 pitch. Hit on the ground weakly to the right side. Could be trouble. Mendoza on a backhand. Throws over to first on the move. Cross body, and is able to get Gasper for the final out. That was a tricky play, and Carlos Mendoza handled it with ease. Woo Sox do get a run, however, on a double for Braden Ward, and we are tied after three from Polar Park on the Woo Sox Radio Network.
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0: The Woo Sox get the first run of the day provided by National Grid, and they remind you to be safe in your home with this easy tip. Make sure to keep all the outside vents to your home clear of debris. RBI ground out for Franklin Arias has evened things up to the top of the fourth inning. Second inning of work for reliever Hobie Harris. Out of the Woo Sox bullpen, he'll deal with Nick Goodwin, and the offering from Harris is taken low for ball one. As we mentioned, the Woo Sox, well, they are in the mix. Half game out of first place in the second half of the schedule. 1-0 pitch, hard fastball, swung on and missed for strike one. The team that wins the first half of the season punches their ticket, scans their QR code to the postseason, and then the second half team does the same. There's the 1-1 grounded foul up the third base side. And as you get into these dog days where I think a lot of players maybe start thinking about September and being at home with their families or something else entirely, being in the race keeps you kind of locked in. And that's where the Woo Sox are right now. Here's the 1-2 pitch. Swinging a fly ball out the right center field. Ward on the move to his left. Galloping and diving. And he makes the catch. Headlong dive. Airborne to his left. And there's one gone in the fourth inning.
5: It is so much fun to watch in center field because of that speed. This was hit really hard out to right center field, and Ward had a beat on it from the get-go, and he's able to track it down.
0: That was impressive for Braden Ward. There are just so many things that he does incredibly well. Now here's Peyton Williams in his AAA debut. The mountain of a man in the left-hand batter's box takes a swing and a miss for strike one. It's like a Game of Thrones character down there. Huge, impressive physical presence, and he takes a splitter for a called strike two.
5: 6'5", 255 from Des Moines, Iowa, making his AAA debut today.
0: And now the 0-2 from Harris. This ball off the end of the bat, out to left field. Campbell awaiting underneath. He makes the grab. Williams is now 0-2, and there's two gone for Hobie Harris, who's retired all five he's faced. Well, the base is empty. Munguia will come to the plate. Now, we were told there will be an eclipse at around 1 o'clock today. Ashley Green, our esteemed team photographer, has the whole thing planned out. She's going to do some fun shots with that. Best in the business. Munguia, left-handed hitter, takes a breaking ball low for ball one. Are we seeing any signs of it yet, Joe?
5: I haven't seen anything so far.
0: Still bright and sunny. 1-0 pitch. Fouled off for a ball and a strike.
5: All I know is I'm excited to see whatever Ashley hooks up with the camera. You know how they say you shouldn't scroll on Instagram?
0: Yeah, she's one you gotta.
5: Yeah, that's one you gotta take your time on, really appreciate. In terms of all the pictures she has.
0: Document the players here. 1-1 on the ground. First base side. Gasper has it. Flips to Hobie Harris down off the mound, covering the base. And that's another easy 1-2-3 for Hobie Harris. He is in control and maybe putting himself in the conversation. All tied at a run. We go to the bottom of the fourth inning from Polar Park on the Woo Sox Radio Network.
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0: All tied at a run. We go to the bottom of the fourth inning. Mikey Romero, Christian Campbell, Vinny Capra do up for the Worcester Red Sox, and it appears as though Buffalo will bring back out for a fourth inning of work Devereaux Harrison. again, making his fourth start of the season, primarily pitching out of the bullpen this year. And Romero will take a sweeper that misses wide for ball one.
5: There is some action right now in the Bison's bullpen. It's the right-hander Austin Morozes.
0: We'll see how long they let Harrison roll, and the next one outside for a ball. 50 pitches now on the day for Devereaux Harrison out of Northern California. Romero hit the ball at 106 miles an hour off the bat in his last plate appearance, but it was lined towards second. He'll take a breaking ball for a called strike on the outside corner. So he's 0 for 1 today. 11 home runs on the season and back-to-back home runs on Friday and Saturday nights. 2-1 coming. Swinging a fly ball out to left field. Munguia going back now, breaking in a little bit and made it adventurous out there, but puts it away for out number one. So Harrison coming off an outing on Saturday against Norfolk. Went 2 1/3 there. Has pitched three innings recently, going back to the end of July, and a couple of appearances. And now into four-inning territory, the season high. Swinging a ball cranked out to deep left field. Off the bat of Campbell, going back. Munguia, he's going to play it high off the wall. That one hit so hard, they might have a chance to get him at second. Throw comes in, and Campbell dives in safely. Face first with a rip, smoked double off the fence in left center field.
5: It is really promising to see that pole side power from Christian Campbell. You know that's something this organization absolutely loves to see from its players, and Campbell smoked that one off the wall and left.
0: Without a doubt. I mean, so hard off the bat, 107 miles an hour. And Munguia played it appropriately. He pulled up because it didn't have the height to get out of here, and pulled up in front of the warning track to play the carom quickly to get the ball back in. Here's Vinny Capper now. And he takes the pitch inside on a sweeper for ball one. WuSox trying to take their first lead of the day. One run on three hits for Buffalo. One run on two hits. And the double for Campbell off the second base bag with one gone in the bottom of the fourth inning. And Harrison, the right-hander, in a bit of trouble, deals down another sweeper. And the count 2-0 on Vinny Capra. And all that stacking up with one of the hottest hitters in the league. Vinny Capra at the dish, riding a 14-game hitting streak. Vinny does have 57 big league games under his belt. Of course, would like another shot up at the majors. 2-0 pitch. Inside, just missed on another sweeper. So three straight sweepers thrown to Vinny Capra. Sungche Chang awaiting on deck for the WuSox, trying to take their first lead today. Brief lead at second for Campbell. And the 3-0 pitch to Capra right there on a fastball. There's a right-hander, as you mentioned, warming up in the bullpen for Buffalo. Three balls and a strike on Capra, and the pitch grabs the inside corner. Cutter just there. So if Capra reaches, we wonder if this might be the end of Harrison approaching 50 pitches on the day. Campbell at second base on the double on the payoff pitch. Line foul over the head of Iggy Suarez in the third base coaching box. And Capra will see another one. That was another sweeper. So a steady diet of sweepers in this plate appearance. Four out of the five pitches.
5: It's the second most used pitch in his arsenal. Harrison, he mostly leans on the fastball.
0: Really leaning on it here. 3-2. Popped up. Out beyond second. Drifting back is Mendoza into the outfield. Sunglasses on. Reaches up to make the grab. And nowhere to go for Campbell at second. So Capra just got under it. And that freezes Campbell at second base. And Harrison will have to deal with Sungche Chang. And I don't think he's going to get a chance to. So out of the dugout, Casey Candell for the Buffalo Bisons points down to the bullpen, and we're going to have a pitching change with a go-ahead run at second base. Into the bullpen for the first time for Buffalo, back with Chang at the dish when we return on the WuSox Radio Network.
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0: Now Buffalo to the bullpen, and why not, with the tying run at second, go to a guy that will make his Triple-A debut, Austin Morozis, 27 years of age, started the year with High-A Vancouver, then up to Double-A New Hampshire, and just added to the roster. He appeared in 12 games with the New Hampshire Fisher Cats, 25 innings, 27 strikeouts, but an ERA of 8.53, and he inherits a runner at second, and the veteran Sungche Chang at the plate. So the starting pitcher, good job today for Buffalo's Devereaux Harrison. He throws 3 2/3 innings, a season high. 61 pitches, 3 walks. He struck out 3 and allowed just a couple of hits and 1 run, and responsible for the man at second, and Christian Campbell. And Chang will come to the plate for the Worcester Red Sox. Chang, the left-handed hitter, flew out in his last at-bat. 2.46 entering today. Campbell at second in the pitch to him. Fly ball out to straightaway center field. Martin is right there, and all they're going to need is one pitch out of the bullpen to get out of this. Worcester gets none on the double, and they'll leave a man. We're through 4 in game 2, all tied at a run. On the WooSox Radio Network.
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5: Top of the fifth inning from Polar Park. It's Buffalo 1, Worcester 1. Alongside Jay Burnham, I'm Joe Weil. Appreciate you joining us on this Wednesday evening. Obi Harris on for his third inning of work, and it's William Simonite to lead things off, followed by Carlos Mendoza, and then back to the top of the lineup in Rudy Martin Jr. So 8-9-1 up against Harris, who's now in his third inning of work. 6 up, 6 down for the right-hander. And the first pitch is chopped foul outside of third, and the count is at 0-1. Harris has thrown 23 pitches and 18 strikes. The 0-1, that's in there, strike 2. caught the inside corner. Good cutter from the right-hander. He's got a five-pitch mix. Splitter, four-seamer, cutter, curve, sinker. And Texas native comes set at the chest. The 0-2. Swing and a miss. Beautiful pitch from Hobie Harris. He went to the curveball that time, and he got his second strikeout. So it's 7-up, 7-down for the right-hander, and one gone here at the top of the fifth. So one gone, in steps Carlos Mendoza, who flied out to center his first time up. The pitch. He takes one a little low and in, ball one. The third baseman, Vinny Capra, playing in now on the lip of the grass, just in case there's a bunt from Mendoza. The shortstop, Franklin Arias, is pinched up the middle. Outfield playing straight away. Harris fires. And Mendoza did indeed show bunts, but pulled it back. It was a strike on the inside corner. Harris got some time in the big leagues with the Nationals in 2023, trying to get back up there. There's so much bullpen depth for the Red Sox. As we talked about before, Alec Gamboa being called up to the Red Sox today. 1-1 is inside, two balls and one strike. That's being reported by Tommy Castle. Count it 2-1 on Mendoza. That's inside, three balls and one strike. Seth Martinez, who pitched yesterday for the Red Sox in their loss to the Blue Jays, he was designated for assignment. Of course, Martinez had spent his entire time this year with the Woo Sox before the recent call-up. Three balls and one strike on Mendoza, the pitch. It's the outside corner. Fastball at 94 from the right-hander. Here's 33 years old. Trying to go eat up, eight down. Full count, one out, top five. Game tied at one. The pitch. Swing and a foul tip into the glove of delay. Two gone. Another curveball from the right-hander. That's been his strikeout pitch this inning. Two gone here at the top of the fifth.
0: What a performance out of the pen for Hobie Harris. Again, missed a lot of time with injury this year. Really starting to pull it all together. Tremendous effort.
5: Trying to go 1-2-3 for the third straight inning. Who's Rudy Martin Jr. as he takes it inside. A cutter missing there from Harris. And the count is at 1-0 on Martin Jr., who's 0-2 in this game after a three-hit game yesterday. But turnaround time for these teams, 1-0. He went around. Tied him up on a cutter in. It's a one ball, one strike count on Martin Jr. Important to keep him off the base paths. 40 stolen bases this year. 1-1. Chop foul behind home plate. The count is at 1-2.
0: I mean, look at the arsenal here. The splitter, the cutter, the curve, the fastball for Hobie Harris. And he's throwing them all with a little attitude, with consistency, and living in the strike zone. And I mean, when he's able to do that, he's a very, very tough pitcher to face.
5: And it just adds to the options the Red Sox could have. The 1-2. Good job by Martin Jr. to lay off.
0: Yeah, because clearly the Red Sox right now they need a guy, the flex guy, right? And they've been using, you mentioned Seth Martinez. I mean, there's opportunity there as that last guy in the pen.
5: 2-2. Chop foul. Got a piece of Martin Jr., so he stays alive as he was able to just top off a curveball there from Harris. Bastardo's been so good at this level. Oh,
0: I mean, his stuff is next level. That changeup he has. What a weapon.
5: Then you have guys like Eduardo Rivera, Tyler Samaniego, who have been there at the big league level this year. 2-2. Chop to the right side and foul. So the at-bat continues here for Martin Jr. 1-1 game, top five, two outs, nobody on. Wyatt Olds has had some really good stretches this year, too.
0: And the Red Sox do have room on the 40-man roster at this point. It comes down to, as you were talking about earlier, who's got options?
5: Two balls and two strikes here on Martin Jr. Another pitch. And it's lined up the middle and through for a base hit. So a really good at-bat for Martin Jr., as he is aboard with a two-out single.
0: Yeah, pesky little at bat for a guy that, as you mentioned, could get on and start creating some havoc on the base paths. This is a splitter that just stays up a little too high. He has kind of thrown that splitter as a pitch up in the zone. It's a real weapon when you start it middle and have it drop down in the zone where guys can't elevate the baseball. And now we'll get another visit to the mound for pitching coach Dan DeLucia. So, I mean, it'd be great to see Harris get through three innings, but he is up to 38 pitches already.
5: That was a seven-pitch at-bat for Martin Jr. So two outs, runner at first, and it's Davis Schneider, who's once again trying to find his swing here at the AAA level. He is one for two today. The Blue Sox, again, they entered action today a half game out of first place, trailing Indianapolis in Scranton-Wilkes-Barre. Good that Scranton-Wilkes-Barre is going to change their name next year?
0: They've already changed it in my lifetime, or recent history, from the Yankees to the Rail Riders. Maybe not good enough.
5: First pitch, Schneider pops it up foul.
0: That's it, admitting that you made the mistake last time around. Like when they moved into the new ballpark, what, a decade ago?
5: So they're going to announce a new name ahead of the 2027 season, but it hasn't come out yet. No balls and one strike here on Schneider. A single and a strikeout today. He scored the Bison's lone run today. The pitch. There's a strike.
0: Yeah, if I remember correctly, they used to be, when they were the Phillies, the Red Barons, and then they went to the Yankees, and then the Rail Riders. It's hard to build tradition in a, you know, root yourself in a community when you keep changing your name.
5: 0-2. Low and away, one ball and two strikes. So, yeah, to your point, it'll be ultimately a 14-year run as the Rail Riders. It's not that long.
0: No.
5: One ball, two strikes here on Schneider. Martin Jr. over there with a big lead at first. He goes. The pitch swung on a miss. Strike three, and that ends the inning. So Harris ends up striking out three in the frame and works around a two-out single. We go to the bottom of the fifth. What a job by Hobie Harris out of the bullpen. Three scoreless innings, four strikeouts, just one hit. We'll see if the WuSox bats can come to life. Game's tied at one. Bottom five coming up next to the WuSox Radio Network.
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5: It's 8-9-1 up in the order against Austin Morozis, who throws a first pitch strike to Jason DeLay, who walked in the third inning and came around to score as part of that frame on an RBI ground out from Franklin Arias. 0-1. DeLay takes a strike. He checked his swing. He thought that one was out, but it was indeed a strike, and the count is quickly at nothing and two. Morozis came on in the fourth inning with a runner on second and two outs, induced a flyout to center field off the bat of Sung Che Chang. Devereaux Harrison was the starter for the Bisons. 0-2. Chopped up the middle. The shortstop, Goodwin, fields off the third hop and throws a fastball to first in time for out number one.
0: We're seeing Morozis for the first time here for Buffalo, a guy that pitched in independent baseball in the Frontier League, pitched for a couple of colleges as well. And the numbers at New Hampshire, not great, but man, you're seeing the ability, right? I mean, and the whippy action that he has with his size and delivery. 6'8", 230. Fits the part.
5: First pitch now to Braden Ward as he takes it outside, ball one. And listen, some teams take a chance on guys like this. You've seen how it's worked out for the Red Sox, you know, over the years. 1-0. Lined in the left center field. Chugging to his right, Martin Jr., and he's there to make the catch. Two gone.
0: I mean, he's throwing 93 to 94 downhill with a slider that breaks across the plate. It seems like good stuff, but for whatever reason, didn't work in a handful of appearances in New Hampshire. Was decent in single-A Vancouver.
5: So two gone in steps.

0: Franklin Arias, 0-for-1 with an RBI ground out. Right on right, the pitch. He takes strike one. You think of like a guy like Cam Boozer, you know, who the Red Sox took a chance on. He'd been all over the place. Not necessarily a high prospect pedigree at that point, but he had the stuff, had the frame, and it worked out. 0-1. Tapped off the end of the bat, foul outside of first.
1: Yeah, and I think especially with the way that the Red Sox were able to develop pitching, sometimes you get a guy and he's got a great arsenal but doesn't know how to use it, or maybe using it differently, and you just tweak a few things and have him throw, say, a higher percentage of fastballs up in the zone, and the next thing you know, he's having a ton of success. But you can surely see like the overpowering ability of a lot of these guys.
0: 0-2 from Morozis. That's high, 1-2. He last pitched collegiately at Missouri, so he was able to pitch in the SEC. So far playing independent ball and getting himself into affiliated ball. 1-2. Arias takes a strike 3 call on the outside corner. No challenge from Arias, and Morozis, he's been sharp out of the bullpen. 4 batters faced, 4 batters retired, and a 1-2-3 bottom of the fifth. We head to the 6th, Buffalo and Worcester, still tied at 1 here on the WooSox Radio Network.
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0: We go to the top of the sixth inning. Woo Sox and Buffalo all tied at a run. New pitcher on for the Worcester Red Sox, Tyler Samaniego. He'll take over the lefty out of the pen. Third pitcher utilized today. And his first pitch is a big swing and a miss by Peñango for strike one. Samaniego, great numbers with Boston this year. Scuffled a bit when he returned to AAA, but he takes over for a tremendous outing for Hobie Harris. And a slider glances the inside corner for strike two on Peñango. He does have power. He's 0-4-2 today. Samaniego, 20 appearances to begin the year with the Red Sox in the big leagues. 0-2, just off the plate. Thought that was strike three. And since coming down to AAA Worcester, 20 games, a 4.56 ERA. Baseball's funny sometimes. 25 innings, giving up more hits and four home runs than he did in the big leagues. A slider swing and a miss, waved at by Peñango. And quickly, one gone in this sixth inning. Let's talk about Hobie Harris for a second in relief. He goes three innings. He strikes out three batters, doesn't walk anybody, and allows nothing across the board. He was dominant in this outing today.
1: 42 pitches, 31 of which for strikes. Just a really incredible ratio there for Hobie Harrison. He was so efficient, so in the zone.
0: First pitch here to Sean Keyes is pulled foul up the first base side for strike one. John Brebbia started this game in his second appearance with the Red Sox organization. And he went two innings, allowed a run. Now he was decent for the Woo Sox to get things going today. Sean Keyes, left-handed hitter against the lefty Samaniego, and the pitch swung on, foul tip back. Samaniego, last six appearances, seven innings, one run. A couple of strikeouts, a couple of walks. So him, Noah Song, we saw Hobie Harris, Angel Bastardo. Those have been some big-time names out of the bullpen for Worcester. Two strikes on the hitter, Sean Keyes, and the next one down and away. Went to the sweeper that time. And the count one and two on Sean Keyes, who has walked and grounded out. Again, one of the more higher thought of prospects in this lineup for Buffalo. 1-2 pitch, swing and a miss. He got him high fastball, 96 miles an hour up in the zone. Back-to-back K's for Samaniego. And two quick outs to start this top of the sixth inning in a 1-1 game.
1: You know, Jay, it does become more interesting to think about what the Red Sox roster looks like once we hit September, because it goes from a 26-man roster to a 28-man roster. So a lot of these guys in the bullpen fighting for, you know, future spots in the Red Sox bullpen.
0: And I think you could trust them regardless of who it might be. Swung on, fouled off for strike one to Nick Goodwin. Samaniego's done it at the big league level. Angel Bastardo has been very efficient. Hobie Harris looked incredible today. 0-1 pulled foul. And up till last night, Eduardo Rivera had been a very reliable arm out of the bullpen. So we shall see. Two quick strikes on Goodwin. And Samaniego now trying to strike out the side. Goodwin with the RBI double back in the first inning. That gave Buffalo a 1-0 lead. Woo Sox tied it in the third. Two gone, nobody on. Top of the sixth and the two-strike pitch inside. Tried a changeup, dove to the back foot of the right-handed swinging Nick Goodwin. See if we can put him away here. 1-2, just inside. Fastball down in the zone. That pitch tunneled in. Very good location from Samaniego.
1: You're seeing a lot of these guys in Worcester get opportunities in the big leagues. Obviously, Samaniego was one of these guys. Alec Gamboa going back up, according to our own Tommy Castle.
0: 2-2 pitch. High ball three. And now Goodwin has returned in this at-bat. Was down 0-2, and now has worked the count full.
1: Seth Martinez obviously just went up, now designated for assignment.
0: Here comes the payoff pitch, fouled right back. And sometimes, I mean, that's just the way it goes. If you're Martinez, you might be happy about it. You got a chance to go back to the big leagues, and now other organizations can take a stab at you. And clearly a loaded Red Sox system. Samaniego, evidence of that. 3-2 pitch is looped into shallow center field. Ward coming on, and can't get there. Dunks it in. Does Goodwin his second hit today, and the inning will continue for Peyton Williams.
1: Now, some tough luck there for Samaniego. That was not hit hard at all, but it just dunked into center field for a base hit. Baseball could be a cruel game. And a lot of times it is for the hitter, but not in this case.
0: Well, we mentioned the password earlier. Jostinson Garcia was part of the trade that brought Samaniego over to the Red Sox from Pittsburgh. Here's the first baseman, Peyton Williams. He takes this pitch on the inside, off the inside part of the plate for ball one. Five hits in all today for Buffalo. Williams in his AAA debut, slightly open stance over the plate. Oh, have a fastball grab the edge for a ball and a strike. How is the password doing? Is he up in the big league? I think he made his major league debut earlier this year. Not sure if he's stuck with Pittsburgh. 1-1 pitch. Hard ground ball back up the middle. Arias has it bounce under his mitt and into left center field. Rounding second, on the way to third is Goodwin. Throw comes onto the infield. It's picked up by Gasper on the first base side. Arias, we've seen him make so many good plays already. And that one just took a small bounce. He was anticipating it to bounce a little higher, and it squeaked under his glove for a single.
1: Yeah, a makeable play there for Arias. It just didn't hit any part of his glove. And so it allows Goodwin to get to third, Williams aboard. Going back to the password, 19 games played in the big leagues this year with the Pirates. Spent most of his time this season in AAA in Indianapolis.
0: Here's Munguia now. He'll take a pitch for a strike.
1: He did make his big league debut last year. It was very brief with the Red Sox.
0: That's right. I should have remembered that.
1: Nine plate appearances. It two walks. I believe his

0: taken on a slider down and away. The Bison's threatening here with runners on the corners after it looked like Samaniego was going to motor right through. But now dealing with runners on the corners and two gone in the top of the sixth inning. Munguia at the plate swings and shoots it foul to stay alive. The Woo Sox got their one run in the third inning on an RBI ground out from Franklin Arias, who misses on this play to potentially end the inning. And Samaniego trying to get rid of Munguia, the pitch outside, sweeper. So he had two strikes on Goodwin, and now two strikes on Williams, and now two strikes on Munguia, but just unable to finish him off on the verge of three Ks in the inning. Two gone and two on here in the top of the sixth inning. And the pitch, swing and a miss. He got him that time. Fastball down and in. A sinker right over the top of it, Munguia. And Samaniego does indeed strike out the side, works around the two hits, leaves two on. We go to the bottom of the sixth inning, still tied at a run on the Woo Sox Radio Network.
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0: All 7 strikeouts for Woo Sox pitching today. Strikeouts presented by the Hanover Insurance Group, including 3. Let me make sure I counted this right. 1, 2, 3, 4, 5, 6, 7, 8 strikeouts, Joe, for Red Sox pitching, presented by the Hanover Insurance Group. 3 for Samaniego in the top of this sixth inning. Now Nate Eaton leading off the bottom half of the inning, and he takes the first pitch from Marozas down and away for ball one. We're seeing the AAA debut of a lot of Bison's players. Nate Eaton shows a bunt, tips it foul, trying to catch a third baseman Keys off guard. Marozas working his way up through the system and through independent baseball, played for the Windy City, what, the Chicago Dogs?
5: Yes.
0: And the 1-1 from the right-hander, slider down and away. And it's 2 balls and a strike. As Joe mentioned, the Red Sox tonight, 7:05, taking on the Blue Jays. Suarez on the mound for the Red Sox, 2-1 pitch. Slider. A touch outside. It looked like the catcher, Simonette, was going to challenge that. Was going to challenge that and did not. 3 balls and a strike on Eaton, who has struck out twice today. And the next one to him is right there for a called strike two.
5: Started walking down that first baseline, hoping it was ball four.
0: The Red Sox have to face Soriano for Toronto. Acquired at the deadline from the Angels. 3-2 pitch, and that's a call third strike. Eaton again trying to walk down the first base, and this time he'll just take a turn to the right and go into the dugout. He goes down on strikes for the third time today. And Mickey Gasper coming to the plate in a 1-1 game. Woo Sox batting in the bottom of the sixth inning. Had a couple of opportunities, but only able to push across the one run. Gasper

0: We're 0 for 2 today with a pair of bounce outs. Morozos looking sharp in his Bison's debut. Misses outside on the first one to Gasper on a changeup for ball one. Now the Blue Jays, I mean, disappointing this year. I think everyone would agree with that. After going to the World Series last year on the brink of winning it, 1-0 pitch inside, ball two on Gasper. And then they picked up Jameson Taillon at the deadline. He started against the Red Sox through four good innings and then got placed on the IL right away. Battled injuries throughout his career, 2-0 pitch wide for ball three. And then made an interesting move when they got rid of Gausman, who had been a mainstay in their rotation. They went out and got Jose Soriano.
1: It was more of a retool, a sell.
0: Been a very good pitcher for Anaheim, and the 3-0 in there for a called strike.
1: And the Blue Jays are only 2.5 games out of the third wild card. I know that's not saying much in the American League this year, but they're not fully out of it, so these games against the Red Sox, they are important.
0: Three balls and a strike on Gasper. Nobody on and one gone in the sixth inning. Tries to check his swing on a sinker upstairs. And upon appeal, he did go around and had already tossed the bat and was removing his arm guard or elbow protector. And now has to sheepishly pick up the bat and walk back into the batter's box. And he swings and misses. Down he goes. Back-to-back K's. Morozos has been good since coming in. And he sets down Gasper for out number two.
1: You know, there have been so many things that have gone wrong for the Blue Jays this year. Injuries have been a huge part of it. To me, the most inexplicable part of this entire season is Vladimir Guerrero Jr. with just 7 home runs this year.
0: It really is astonishing. Mikey Romero now grounds one, hits it off the side of the mound, picked up by the shortstop Goodwin, cutting behind the bag, and he throws over to first on the move to retire the side. Woo Sox go down in order in the sixth. We play on to the top of the seventh inning, still tied at a run from the heart of the Commonwealth on the Woo Sox Radio Network.
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0: We go to the top of the seventh inning, having fun from Polar Park, all tied at a run. Tyler Samaniego will go out for his second inning of work, struck out the side in the sixth inning. With the catcher, William Simonette, followed by Carlos Mendoza and Rudy Martin. That'll be due up here for Buffalo. Samaniego, 25 pitches in that sixth inning. And the first one down and away for ball one. Jay Burnham alongside Joe Weil, the birthday boy, Keith Stevens back in studio. Just getting this series started against the Bisons after the Woo Sox lost last night 9-6. And this ball cranked out to left field. That'll drop down in front of Campbell for a base hit. And the catcher, William Simonite, able to single. And he yanks that one into left field. Third hit allowed by Samaniego. And that'll bring up the number nine hitter, Carlos Mendoza. Did anybody, did you get a lot of text messages this morning? Birthday number 33.
1: They continue to roll in.
0: Oh, okay.
1: You know, it's one of those deals you try to get back to people.
0: Say, hey, I'm working here.
1: I'm working
0: all right,
1: here.
0: Yeah. Here's the number nine hitter, Mendoza, squares the bunt and tips it foul down in front of the catcher, Jason DeLay. The wife, did she provide any special birthday meal for you this morning?
1: So, not this morning because I get up so early. But
0: she's not waking up at four with you.
1: She's not ready to get up. She goes, all right, I'll see you later. But we are going to Hot Pod tonight.
0: Oh, okay.
1: At a spot in Boston.
0: All right.
1: It's a place
0: did you select that?
1: Yes,
0: was that your,
1: yes,
0: your choice?
1: Did.
0: Okay.
1: It's in Chinatown. It's been a place 4 years running now for a birthday dinner.
0: Oh, you got a tradition going.
1: Oh, yeah.
0: Not even mixing it up. On step and throw to first base, back to the bag goes Simonite.
1: Well, don't you feel like as you get older,
0: Your world shrinks.
1: Your world shrinks, and you just go with what you like. You know, you get a little less daring. You just you
0: know what you like, and you stick with
1: exactly.
0: It. Old reliable Joe Weil. Here's the one strike pitch to Mendoza. Again, pulls the bunt back.
1: I'm sure you have things in your life that you're just not going to deviate from.
0: Yeah, I know where the good falafels are, and I'm not going to try any others.
1: Is that your birthday dinner go-to?
0: Depends where we are. 1-1 to Mendoza, takes a strike on the outside edge.
1: Is there a spot in your neck of the woods?
0: You know, we always travel with my birthday, so it varies wildly. But yeah, like there's, hey, where do you want to have dinner tonight, honey? And it's three options, even though there's 30 within walking distance. A honey pot, huh?
1: So Hot Pot.
0: Hot Pot, all right. I'll have to try that. Here's the 1-2 pitch. Swing and a miss, pulled the string, got him. Mendoza down on strikes. One away in the top of the seventh inning. Four Ks for Samaniego. Back to the top of the order and Rudy Martin Jr.
1: Maybe when it's a little bit colder, we can go get some hot pot.
0: Do you eat the same, do you order the same thing every time?
1: Yeah, you do. I go for a little bit of a spicy broth, and what you do is you just get, you know, you get meat, you get veggies, you get noodles, you just throw it all in.
0: Into a hot pot.
1: Into a hot pot.
0: Here's Martin Jr. bunts this one in the air to first base. Gasper picks it up, throws to second, and he missed by Arias and into left field. And now up and running the third is Simonite, but he was interfered with at second base by Arias. He reaches third anyway, or did they get the tag on him? I got a little confusion now. Arias was at second trying to field the throw from Gasper, who was, I guess, didn't really have a play at first base. That bunt came off the bat so hot and in the air, and he fielded it on a bounce and threw straight to second because that was his best option. And then it looked like Arias got tangled up with a runner rounding second and Simonite and ultimately was tagged out at third. But I saw the second base umpire immediately make a motion, and they're talking this over right now.
1: Yeah, to your point about the bunt itself, it was a tough play for Gasper to make one to first because it was so far off the first base bag.
0: Okay, so first of all, yay, we got mics on the referees and umpires nowadays, which is great. Obstruction on Arias at second, and that's the right call. Simonite gets third base on the play, and the result of the play had Martin, who bunted the ball, reach first, and that's going to be the end of the line for Samaniego.
1: Yeah,
0: so
1: it was a pop-up bunt for Martin Jr., and Gasper's only play was the second because Samaniego couldn't get there quickly in time. It's a first base with how fast Martin Jr. is. And I don't even know if a good throw Jay would have gotten.
0: Yeah, probably not. I mean, it just worked out so well on that bunt. And now Davis Schneider will be the hitter, but the Woo Sox will have to go back to the bullpen. So the fourth pitcher in the day will come out of the pen for the Worcester Red Sox in a 1-1 game with a go-ahead run at third and just one out in the seventh inning. Back with more on the Worcester Red Sox Radio Network.
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5: Worcester Red Sox baseball plays here. Let's get back to the game.
0: Pivotal part in the ball game. Top of the seventh inning, Wyatt Olds comes in out of the bullpen to try and stem the tide here for Buffalo. We are tied at one with runners on the corners, and the hard-throwing Olds has been so good over the last month and a half of the season. A 5.44 ERA overall, his 38th appearance. All out of the bullpen for the Worcester Red Sox. We saw him here on Sunday through an inning, gave up five runs, two earned. A blip in the radar after otherwise being very reliable. Runner goes to second immediately, pitch in the dirt. It gets by the catcher, but DeLay's able to grab it and then dive back to home plate. And it's the runner, Simonite, trying to score from third, and he is out on a quirky play. The pitch in the dirt, but DeLay caught a piece of it, and it didn't leave the infield dirt area. So he goes back, retrieves the baseball, and then dives at the plate with Simonite arriving at that same time. And they get the second out of the inning. Rudy Martin steals second on the play. But that is a huge break for the Worcester Red Sox. Keeps it a 1-1 game. Schneider is the batter, and Olds, the right-hander, deals. Fastball missing inside for ball two.
1: There was so much going on in that play for DeLay.
0: He was I tried my best.
1: No, you did a fantastic job, Jay. Martin was going on the pitch, so he had to worry about that. So he was getting in a position to throw. Then he knocks it down, then recovers, and is able to tag out Simonite.
0: That was odd indeed. Now Schneider swings and misses for strike one. That could save the game for the WooSox. DeLay got a piece of the wild pitch, and that's why it didn't go all the way to the backstop and instead stayed in his vicinity. And as he retrieved it, dove back to the base and home plate and tagged the arriving Simonite. Here's the 2-1 pitch. Down and away, ball three on Schneider.
1: I'll say this. Not many catchers could have pulled off what Jason DeLay just did there, and not many broadcasters could have pulled off calling the play as you did, Jay.
0: The agility of DeLay and the wherewithal. Got it. Olds, the new right-hander, deals the 3-1 pitch as a strike at 97 miles an hour from Wyatt Olds. Schneider, a couple of strikeouts today and a base hit, scored the only run for Buffalo back in the first inning. Worcester got their run in the third inning. Speed at second base and Rudy Martin Jr. in the payoff pitch from Olds is pulled foul up the third base side. What a break for Worcester. I mean, if that ball's 5 feet further back, and you can't blame the runner, Simonite, saw the wild pitch, got by the catcher, that's your chance to score from third base. But ultimately, DeLay kept it close enough. Three balls and two strikes on Schneider in the pitch. Breaking ball and a call, third strike. What a doozy from Olds. And that'll settle things down in the top of the seventh inning. A weird play, a couple of hits, and a man left on. It is stretch time from Polar Park. We are still tied at one on the WooSox Radio Network.
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0: Bottom of the seventh inning, all tied at a run. And the Woo Sox will send up Christian Campbell, Vinny Capra, and Sungjae Chang to try and solve this. Buffalo pitching staff, one run on seven hits for the Bisons. The Woo Sox, fortuitous, lucky in the top half of this inning. One run on two hits and an error for the Woo Sox. Campbell at the dish with a double, and the first pitch to him is a strike on the inside corner from Morozes, who came on in the fourth inning to relieve the starter, Devereaux Harrison, and has been lights out. Has not allowed a base runner. The 0-1 pitch, swinging a high fly ball into shallow right field. Peñango moving into his left towards the line. He makes the catch. Now, this is a phenomenal AAA debut for a guy that has had to work his tail off to get here, the 27-year-old out of Chicago. And Morozes. Here comes Vinny Capra now. Who socks Capra? A strikeout and a pop-up today. And the pitch to Capra just misses inside. It's a slider at 82 miles an hour.
1: It's been a pretty quiet day for the Woo Sox offense. Just two hits in this game.
0: Capra trying to extend that hitting streak. And he'll take inside for ball two at University of Richmond. Go Spiders. 20th round selection by the Blue Jays back in 2018. Vinny Capra taking on his former team in the 2-0 pitch inside for ball three.
1: You had a chance to live in Richmond for
0: a long time. Lovely city, the River City.
1: What's the vibe around the Spiders around
0: so
1: Richmond?
0: I can give you the nitty-gritty because we're not there now. 3-0 pitch is a strike. The school of the city of Richmond is Virginia Commonwealth University, otherwise known as VCU. And the hoity-toity just on the outskirts school is the University of Richmond. Don't tell them I said that. 3-1 pitch, outside ball four. Capra is on. And so it is a stark contrast between the two main schools and the River City. Now here's Sungjae Chang. Thanks for asking, partner.
1: Of course. By the way, just like one of my favorite characters in The Sopranos, Sal Bumpensero, I'm wired for sound.
0: You've been up since like 2 a.m., right? There's a curveball down and away for ball one.
1: I still feel young at 33.
0: Those that don't know, Joe, he lives multiple lives. Main job at WBZ in Boston. And that is an early rising position. Not easy. Check on the runner at first in Capra.
1: Usually takes me 2 hours after I'm actually there first to feel awake. You know, take some time.
0: So what time is the alarm set for on a regular day? 1-0 to Chang coming, all tied at a run in the bottom of the seventh inning. Morozes throws, and it's outside for ball two.
1: It's a nice little 3:45 a.m. wake-up call. It's amazing to me because the anchors, the reporters, they have it worse.
0: That's how they live.
1: Right. Right? They're so used to it at this point.
0: You want to work in news and be on TV? I mean, that's the sacrifice you have to make. 2-0 coming. Swing and a miss for Chang for strike one.
1: And for those that know, I do pre and post, too, on WEI for the Red Sox Radio Network. And sometimes I do midweek day or weekday night games. It's about a four-hour turnaround time. So naps are key during the day.
0: 2-1 pitch is down and in. So that is a 3:45 wake-up call, and then the game will get out at, what, 10:30 at night?
1: 10:30, we do post-game into 11:30.
0: And then by the time you get home, it's
1: 12:30.
0: We're almost looking at a 24-hour day.
1: Correct.
0: They don't give out medals in this business, but if they did, you'd get one, partner. 3-1 pitch to Chang, outside ball four, and it looks as though Morozes finally crack in the foundation. Up to second goes Capra. Another big blue bug solutions walk for the Worcester Red Sox, the official pest control of the WooSox. And now we'll see if Jason DeLay be able to drive in a run. A quick visit to the mound for the pitching coach for the Buffalo Bisons. There's nobody throwing. And so Morozis, the long man here today, will be tasked with trying to navigate himself out of this situation.
1: I'm curious if this is actually the case, but I wonder if managing a AAA nowadays is harder than ever. With how many arms are utilized in the big leagues and how much there's a churn for needed arms at the major league level, and then what it's left with here in AAA. I mean, this is something that Iggy Suarez has talked about with us a ton this season. How many times they've had TBD as their starter for the next day?
0: It is. I think there's more moving parts for sure. And there's less starting pitchers in general.
1: Yep.
0: So you're absolutely right. Two on for Jason DeLay. One gone. Bottom of the seventh inning. All tied at a run. DeLay will swing and drive it foul down the left field side. Into the Hanover deck for strike one.
1: There's some activity now in the Bison's bullpen. It's Tanner Andrews, the right-hander.
0: We'll see how much longer Morozis is given here with two runners on via the walk. And the pitch to DeLay, line drive down the third baseline, a fair ball off the tarp and back onto the field. WooSox will take their first lead today. Capra comes in from second, and DeLay stops that second with an RBI double. Worcester takes a 2-1 lead in the seventh.
1: And Jason DeLay, he has really been the star of the show for the WooSox today. He scored the WooSox first run in the third inning with a walk, and now smacks an RBI double down the left field line. You also have to account for what he did in the top of the seventh inning, saving a run from scoring, doing a great job just getting a piece of what was a wild pitch from Wyatt Olds. So he's doing it all here in the seventh. The WooSox have the lead.
0: That's a great point. Infield in now with Chang at third and DeLay at second. And the pitch now to Braden Ward as a check swing does not go around. Approaching 40 pitches for the reliever Morozis. A walk to Capra, a walk to Chang, and then DeLay smokes one inside the bag at third. Braden Ward at the dish has doubled today, has also flown out to center. WooSox have their first lead. And the pitch to Ward is hit on the ground sharply towards short with the infield drawn in. They're going to come home with it. Chang in a rundown between home and third. And the catcher diving back to the third base bag tags the backside of Chang, who tried to retreat to the third base bag. Back to second goes DeLay, who was already on the third base bag, and in a rundown, Chang cut down trying to go home.
1: And as much good as Jason DeLay has done in this inning, if you're him, you just want to stay at third base because the likelihood of Chang finding his way out of that pickle was so slim. The best you can do is just stay at third base, allow for something to happen. Even if Chang goes back to third, you figure it out after that. And so instead, DeLay goes back to second instead of having a runner on third and a runner on first. It's first and second.
0: I think that's a great point because he was on the third base bag, and you give up third base now because Chang was caught. Simonite dove after him and just was able to get there. He almost beat it. And now Arias at the dish with two on at first and second in the pitch outside for ball one.
1: I know ideally you'd want to allow yourself a situation where everybody can get back to a bag safely. It's just so rare that that happens.
0: And with the infield drawn in, it was a hard hit ball on first contact. The WooSox moving. And Chang was dead to rights at home plate. Here's the pitch to Arias, and it comes inside past the catcher Simonite all the way to the backstop on the third base side. And that would have scored a run, to your point. DeLay takes third base on a wild pitch this time, and up to second goes Ward.
1: Yeah, that just got away from Morozis, who just hasn't been as sharp in this inning, and for good reason. He's been extended a bit here. He's already tossed three innings in his AAA debut.
0: And the WooSox would love to add an insurance or two here. Arias at the dish. Two runners on, 2-0 count to him in the pitch. Outside, ball three. Could be the last batter that Morozis faces it. Look, he's given him everything you could ask for of a guy making his first appearance for the team. Kept this game intact up until this point. And they're going to intentionally walk Arias here with the three balls on him. So put him on and create the force out. He'll work himself a walk, and Casey Candel comes back out of the dugout to point down to the bullpen. And that'll be the end of the road for Morozes. So, Blue Sox have a chance to pile on some insurance runs. They take the lead. New pitcher coming on for Buffalo, 2-1 Worcester on the Blue Sox Radio Network.
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0: Oh, game on the line here. Woo Sox have a chance to get some wiggle room between them and the Bisons. It's a 2-1 Woo Sox lead. Tanner Andrews coming in with the bases loaded, a 10th round selection out of Purdue. 30 years of age, has tremendous numbers this season. And Austin Morozes, end of the line here. He went two innings plus. And Andrews comes in with a 1.77 earned run average to face Nate Eaton, who has struck out three times today. Andrews in the big leagues, a couple of appearances this year with Toronto, three innings, no runs. So not only has been good at AAA, but has been great all around. 35th appearance at this level, and a 1.77 ERA, and he inherits the bases loaded. Soleil, Ward, and Arias aboard, and now Nate Eaton at the plate with a 2-1 lead, and the pitch from Andrews in the dirt on a breaking ball. So the RBI double for Jason DeLay has given the Woo Sox the advantage here. And he stands at third base, although probably could have scored had he been at third on a rundown that Chang created. Next one high for ball two.
1: Such a funny game. Tanner Andrews, he was called up to the big leagues earlier this year because Dylan Cease hit the IL for a short amount of time. And that allowed Andrews an opportunity to get to the show.
0: 2-0 pitch, high ball three, and Cease rehabbed with Buffalo when the Woo Sox were in Buffalo, and Braden Ward took him deep. Ward's at second. Now we've come full circle. Arias over at first, and a 3-0 count on Nate Eaton. Andrews in a bind in the pitch. Swung on and fouled back. Went after it. Whew. Now the good news, it was there, so it was going to be a called strike. Woo Sox taking their first lead today on a double by DeLay. Bases loaded for Worcester. Fans getting behind Nate Eaton. Three balls and a strike from Andrews in the pitch. Swung on, popped up on the infield. Williams, the first baseman, coming along and foul ground. He makes the catch, and Andrews extinguishes the fire. The Woo Sox have to settle for the one. On one hit, they'll leave them loaded. We go to the top of the eighth. Joe Weil on his birthday will take us home, and a 2-1 nail-biter from Polar Park on the Woo Sox Radio Network.
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1: Top of the eighth inning from Polar Park. It's a 2-1 WooSox lead. Worcester just took the advantage at the bottom of the seventh inning on an RBI double from Jason DeLay, who's crouched once again back behind home plate. It's Wyatt Olds back on the hill. He faces the 3-4-5 batters in the lineup here for the Bisons. First pitch to Yohendrick Piñango is strike from the right-hander. And the count is in nothing and one. Piñango, he's 0-for-3 with a strikeout, two flyouts as well. The shortstop, Arias, pinched up the middle. 0-1. That's outside. Good take from Piñango. That was a slider missing from Olds. Olds is trying to rebound from a couple of tough outings. 1-1. That's ripped to first off the glove after a skip from Gasper down the right field line. Piñango takes the turnaround first, and he's able to slide in safely into second. Cleat first with a leadoff double. Eaton dug it out in the corner, but that was hit so hard off the bat of Piñango, Gasper couldn't come up with it. And so Piñango is aboard with a double to start off the top of the eighth inning. Pitch of the exit velocity for that one moment, but here's Sean Keyes. The pitch, that's low. It gets away from DeLay momentarily, but he's able to scamper into the baseball. So Piñango stays put at second. 2-1 WooSox, top eight, runner on second with nobody out. That ball off the bat from Yohendrick Piñango was hit at 113.8 miles per hour. The 1-0 in there for strike 97 on the gun from Olds.
0: Do you have off the top of your head like what the hardest hit ball in the major leagues and say last season would be?
1: That's a good question.
0: That's got to be up there, right?
1: It's got to be somewhere close. And by the way, Keyes challenged that pitch, and it was indeed a ball. So an overturn here for the Bisons, who still have two challenges remaining. And the count is at 2 balls and no strikes. We'll look that up. Two and oh here on Keyes. The pitch. Swinging a foul tip.
0: Like, what's the max velocity that physics would allow a ball to be
1: so hit? In the tracking era of Major League Baseball, O'Neill Cruz has the hardest hit ball. It's a 122.9 mile per hour home run in May of last year. 2-1. Outside, 3 balls and one strike. It went into the Allegheny River, as you could expect. For a home run from O'Neill Cruz, it went 432 feet.
0: Wait, but there's three rivers there. Are you sure? Is the Allegheny?
1: That's what.
0: Monongahela, perhaps.
1: 3-1, outside and upstairs, ball four. So runners at first and second now, with nobody out here at the top of the eighth. So Buffalo's cooking and trying to rally here against Olds, down by one. WooSox still leading 2-1 as Nick Goodwin steps in. According to AI Overview, it says the Allegheny River. Now, you know what's funny? Guess who has the second hardest hit ball in the stat track era?
0: O'Neill Cruz.
1: O'Neill Cruz, bingo. 122.4. So Nick Goodwin up, corners in case of a bunt. He doesn't square around, and the pitch is up and in from Olds. 97 mile per hour fastball that ties up Goodwin. Doesn't go for it, takes it for a ball, but had to twist out of the way. Middle infielders playing in double play depth. Wusak's clinging to a one-run lead. And Goodwin squares around this time, and he pops it up behind home plate and making the catch the catcher delay for the first out. He took off the mask, tracked it down behind the home plate circle, and a missed opportunity for Nick Goodwin to lay down a bunt. Instead, he pops it up in the air for out number one.
0: Well, you're asked to lay down fewer and fewer bunts these days in a situation where you desperately need to get the runners over. Turns into be an easy out for delay and changes the entire course of the inning.
1: So it steps Peyton Williams in his AAA debut. The pitch is taken for a strike. The Iowa native, hulking presence, 6'5", 255. He's 1-for-3 today, a single and two flyouts. Old sets at the belt, Leo on. Swing and a foul tip. It was that great velocity from Olds again. 96 miles per hour. Pinyango at second, Keys at first. 2-1 Wusox, top of the eighth inning. Here in game two of this six-game set. 0-2 comes home. And that's guided foul left side out of play. Let's go back to the hardest hit balls in the stat track era. So O'Neill Cruz has the first two. Who do you think is behind him?
0: Judge.
1: That's a close guess.
0: Okay. Stanton.
1: There you go. Yeah. 0-2. Another one hit hard but foul down the left side. So in 2021, it was a double play out but hit 122.2 off the bat.
0: That's a tough pill to swallow.
1: Oh, yeah. Another 0-2 to Williams in the dirt. Pick up by delay. Yeah, but that ball from Pinyango is what started this conversation. 113.8 miles per hour.
0: That might be the hardest in Polar Park history.
1: 1-2. Popped up on the left side. If it's fair, and it is indeed a foul ball, but caught by the third baseman, Capra, and there's two gone. If it was fair with the infield, fly rule would have been in effect. But foul ball, still an out regardless, two gone.
0: Good job by Olds coming back. You got the double and the walk, and I mean, you're clinging on to this game. So many opportunities for the Bisons. The Wusox have held them to just the one run on eight hits.
1: There's Ismael Munguia as he takes one in the dirt for ball one. Slider missing from Olds. I wish there was a way to, you know, find that out if it was the hardest hit ball in this ballpark's history.
0: We'll put our best men on it. Alex Jensen.
1: Alex Jensen, Bill Wanless. The 1-0. Swing and a miss. Good pitch there from Olds.
0: Yeah, when he's on, I mean, that is an unhittable pitch that has hitters flailing after that slider. Just so much dive to it.
1: A slider in the dirt. That Munguia chase. So the count's a one ball and one strike. First and second, two outs. The pitch. Another slider. This one is line foul off the screen down the third base side. So Munguia, after seeing it once missing, was able to connect on it but just couldn't straighten it out. So the count is at 1-2. So Olds one strike away from getting out of a first and second, nobody out jam. Wusox lead 2-1, top eight. Olds the right-hander comes set at the belt. Runner from second goes, and the pitch is swung on and missed for strike three. Olds gets Munguia on a 97-mile-per-hour fastball up and out of the zone. It's Sweet Caroline time at Polar Park. Wusox still lead 2-1. As we go to the bottom of the eighth next here on the Wusox Radio Network.
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1: Bottom of the eighth inning here at Polar Park. WooSocks lead 2-1 on a beautiful Wednesday afternoon, and the Polar Park crowd getting into it for Sweet Caroline. Why not, with the Woo Sox leading, as Mickey Gasper takes a first pitch strike from the right-hander Tanner Andrew, third pitcher on the mound for the Bisons today. Andrew came on in relief in the seventh inning. Austin Morozis ended up going three innings out of the bullpen. 0-1. Gasper looks at one low. Changeup missing. Gasper in this game 0-for-3. He's grounded into a double play. He's grounded out to second. And also struck out swinging. 1-1. That's low. Two balls and one strike. You know, I've done so much TV now, thankfully, since moving up to, you know, the New England area. But when they put you on camera just to do it, it's the only time I feel uncomfortable. 2-1. That is in there for a strike count at 2-2.
0: They put you on Nesson with a shot from center field, and they caught me with my headset off, so I might get reprimanded.
1: So both of us looking awkward.
0: What's going on here?
1: Count of 2 balls and 2 strikes are on Mickey Gasper. And the pitch from the right-hander, Andrews, has popped up foul left side out of play.
0: I also took a sick day today, so I could have done without that. Thanks, guys.
1: It's all my fault. I just had to have a birthday today. Counted 2 balls and 2 strikes. Once again here on Gasper, trying to fight here in the eighth as he lines that one away. There, seriously, it couldn't be a better place to be. Beautiful day here in Worcester. Woo Sox trying to bounce back after a loss in the opener, losing 9-6 against the Buffalo Bisons. Another 2-2 pitch comes home, and Gasper looks at that one inside. So full count, nobody out, bottom eight, the pitch. Gasper drills this one high and deep to left center field. Martin Jr. back to the wall. He looks up, and it actually bangs off the fence. Hits the Wormtown sign as Gasper cruises into second with a leadoff double. Gasper blasted that pitch. He just hit it to one of the deeper parts of the ballpark, so it didn't get out, but it is a double for Mickey Gasper.
0: I mean, how big would a run right here be? And Gasper, who had the 4 hits yesterday, drives this one well on in front of the wall in center. See if the Woo Sox can bring him in.
1: And steps Mikey Romero, who's 0-for-3, but he has made some hard contact today. First pitch, breaking ball, strike outside corner. A great at-bat for Mickey Gasper. It ends up being an 8-pitch at-bat. Fouled off a couple tough pitches, and now is at second. Rewarded with a double. No balls and one strike on Romero. Left-handed batter. The pitch. He takes it outside. Gas- Casper with a short lead off second. The righty turns towards second, no throw. Romero, he hit one of the hardest hit balls today. It was a ground out in the second inning that was off the bat at 105.8 miles per hour. 1-1. Taken low and in. Two balls and one strike. Two balls and one strike on Romero. It comes home. And it's a fastball on 93 missing it. So the WuSox trying to add on here in the bottom of the eighth inning. Up by one. It's a 2-1 Worcester lead over Buffalo. Casper still with a very short lead at second. Big hole on the left side of the diamond. 3-1. Take it outside, ball four. So the WuSox have put on two with nobody out. And in steps Christian Campbell, who's had a productive day at the plate, a walk and a booming double in the fourth.
0: Yeah, this is interesting because you've got a big-time prospect and a guy you want to be able to drive the ball in these situations. Do you ask him to bunt and put runners at second and third against a very tough right-hander? I think you might ask him to bunt here.
1: And the third baseman, Keyes, is playing in. Right on right, Campbell doesn't square, and he takes one low for ball one. Yeah, it's such an interesting question you pose, Jay, about this situation, because as we've talked about, the Red Sox are bunting more at the major league level, but they also want to see his swing get right. 1-0, big cut and a miss.
0: I would answer it this way. If this was a major league game in September, would you ask him to bunt?
1: Yes, and that's a great question.
0: And the answer is yes, right?
1: Yes, absolutely.
0: So when you get to the big leagues, you have to be able to identify this situation and execute.
1: Third baseman playing back. The 1-1 taken for a strike. Count it 1-2. So now with two strikes, and you do sometimes see this in the minor leagues, players bunt with two strikes because it's all about development, but you figure at this point that's not happening. The 1-2 comes home, and Campbell lifts it in the air to left center field, but hits shallow as Martin Jr., the center fielder, makes the catch at the last second, calling off Munguia, the left fielder, for the first out.
0: This was almost a disaster for Buffalo and unable to advance the runners. I mean, I really do think you should be bunting in that situation in a one-run game, but you're right, the two outfielders almost collided. It looked like Martin was trying to call it the entire way, and Munguia got really close to him into his space. He was able to make the play, and now you're hoping for a big hit here. I mean, you're being out-hit 8-4. Both teams have had guys on in the last couple of innings, including the bases loaded for the WuSox. You've got to figure out a way to at least bring home one to give you some breathing room at the top of the ninth.
1: And Jay, I wonder if Christian Campbell is the only guy on this roster where maybe everybody, the powers that be, this coaching staff, wants to have swing away.
0: Yeah.
1: But to your point, it's a great point. If it's September, this was the major leagues, one-run game, eighth inning, runners on first and second, nobody out. You figure
0: out. And you wonder why when guys get to the big leagues, they can't do those things. Like, well, they didn't ask them to.
1: Right.
0: Until you got to the majors. It doesn't make any sense.
1: Here's Vinny Capra now as he swings and misses. And a pitch below the strike zone.
0: It's funny. I'll use a comparison, you know, with college football starting. First game's going to be on a Thursday, right? Everything they do this month is to mimic what that week is going to look like when the season starts on September the 3rd. So your off day is a Friday, your scrimmage is a Saturday, you know, however they schedule it, because they want it to be in unison with what it's going to look like when you go live. And I feel like that should be something that, at least here at AAA, you also take note of.
1: 0-1 to Capra. He looks at a slider low and away. One ball and one strike on Capra, who came into today with a 14-game hitting streak, but he's 0-2 with a walk. He did score the go-ahead run in the seventh, though, after drawing that walk. I think it's a great point you bring up, just about the situational part of it. 1-1. Fastball up and in, two balls and one strike.
0: And to your point, the Red Sox, and Major League Baseball as a whole, but the Red Sox are bunting more. That's part of what their game is.
1: Two balls and one strike here on Capra. First and second, one out, bottom eight, the pitch. And it's a check swing roll right back to Andrews, the pitcher. He goes to second for one. The throw to first for Mendoza in time. And it's a 1-4-3 double play to end the inning. So the WooSox, they had runners on first and second with nobody out, and they do not score. They go to the ninth. Worcester does lead by one. 2-1, the advantage for the WooSox. Top of the ninth coming up next on the WooSox Radio Network.
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1: Top of the ninth inning from Polar Park. It's a 2-1 WooSox lead. And the WooSox relief ace as of late, Angel Bastardo, is now on the mound for the WooSox. And he will deal with the 8-9-1 batters in the lineup here for the Buffalo Bisons. Bastardo has just been incredible out of the bullpen for the WooSox as of late. You look at his last eight games, 12 innings pitched, one run allowed, four hits, no walks, 21 strikeouts for the Venezuelan right-hander. Has a 4.12 ERA in 29 appearances. Here's William Simonite right on right, and he swings and misses. And the count is at nothing and one. A 96 mile per hour fastball. He goes four seam fastball, changeup, slider, curveball. A name you could be seeing in Boston, maybe in the near future. No one comes home. That's skipped in. That's in the changeup that time. 24-year-old who stands at the mound at 6'1", 175. He has just been incredible. 62 strikeouts in 43 and two-thirds innings this year. The 1-1. That's a fastball at 96, a little high, and it's a two-ball, one-strike count. Simonite is 1-for-3 in this game. He singled in the seventh. He's also grounded into a fielder's choice and struck out swinging. The 2-1. Change up just missing inside, and it's a 3-ball, 1-strike count. And the walks, the lack of walks, Jay, that's really stood out along with the strikeouts.
0: You've laid it out appropriately. This guy has been phenomenal.
1: The 3-1. That's outside, ball four. He yanked a fastball at 96. That was well out of the zone away. And Bastardo issues a leadoff walk, which is so uncharacteristic for how well he's been pitching as of late. The last time he walked a batter, you have to go all the way back to June 26th here at Polar Park against Toledo.
0: Yeah, and I think you look at the totality of it all, and it looks as though there's going to be a pinch runner here with the game-tying run. Daz Cameron coming on, plenty of speed. Oh, pinch run for Simonite. You know, it's the stuff that he's got with the changeup that's been such a weapon. There's just, it's natural swing and miss ability, and that's what gives you confidence with him and really in any count, in any position, in any situation, which is the tight one where we are right now.
1: Yeah, 2-1 WooSox top nine. It's now Daz Cameron at first with nobody out. Here's Carlos Mendoza. He's got an open stance in the left-handed batter's box. The pitch. 94-mile-per-hour fastball that misses up and away. And you have to worry about Cameron, who is 9-for-11 in stolen base attempts here at the AAA level. So he is a threat to go. He does have a short lead over there at first. One ball, no strikes. The pitch. There's a breaking ball that misses. Two balls and no strikes.
0: Now, so the WooSox are going to challenge this. I think it was a ball, but situation, you've got two left, can't take them with you, and yeah, that one missed by a ton.
1: Yeah, well high. It missed the top of the strike zone by so much they didn't even measure it. So six straight pitches out of the zone from Bastardo. Right-hander comes set at the chest. The 2-0. Lofted down the left field side, hooking foul, and Campbell can't get to it as it ultimately lands in the Bison's bullpen.
0: So this is interesting because it thought maybe a bunt or a steal here. They haven't really shown any indication of trying to get Cameron up to second base. And again, with the swing.

0: There was a time in baseball, this would be a no-brainer. Everyone in the stadium would know he was bunting.
1: Capper's playing even with the bag at third, just in case that does happen. It's a two-ball, one-strike count. Bastardo fires, and it's a changeup low, 3-1.
0: Yeah, so he has to throw that pitch for a strike first, because they're recognizing that it's coming in, and they're letting it go, and it's falling out of the strike zone. That's his best weapon, though.
1: 3-1, and the pitch. Lined into right center field. Eaton chugs over, makes the catch. Good play by Nate Eaton. He got a great jump on that ball off the bat. He was able to move quickly to his right and catch it in right center for out number one.
0: Well, not to be bitter, but the Wu Sox mismanaged things in the bottom of the eighth inning with not bunting the runners over and then hitting into a double play. And now the Bisons are giving him that courtesy right back here, a leadoff walk with a guy that can run at first base, and your number nine hitter flies out the right field on a 3-1 pitch.
1: So now Rudy Martin Jr. steps in left-handed side. He's 1-for-4 today. He takes one outside for ball one. Another changeup missing from Bastardo. But you're right, Jay. There are times where it seems like a small ball implementation is obvious, and then it doesn't happen. The 1-0. Fastball strike at 96.
0: Now, the converse of that is we don't know the inner workings of Buffalo. You know, do they have enough arms to potentially go into extra innings? Maybe they're maxed out. They've added a lot of new guys, including one that pitched extensively today. So there could be more to it beneath the surface.
1: 1-1. Good changeup for a strike.
0: He gave you that first walk, and I don't think Bastardo is going to give you anything else.
1: That was actually the curveball from Bastardo that last time. So the count's in 1-2. Here on Martin Jr. The righty sets, now fires, and it's lined into center field. Chugging in Ward. He makes the catch. Ward had a beat on it. Came in jogging toward the baseball, made the catch easily chest high, and Cameron's back to first. So now the Bisons are down to their final out, and in steps Davis Schneider. Right on right, 2-1 Wu Sox, top nine, runner at first, two outs, the pitch. And it's taken outside by Schneider. A fastball missing away from Bastardo at 97. Schneider in this game is 1-for-4 with 3 strikeouts. He has scored the Bison's lone run today. The 1-0. Good breaking ball for a strike. Chang, the second baseman, pinched up the middle. Huge hole on the right side of the diamond. The 1-1. Chop foul behind home plate. And now the Bisons are down to their final strike. The Wu Sox fell yesterday 9-6. It was a nice come-from-behind effort from Worcester, but they fell. Trying to bounce back with a victory today. Bastardo sets the 1-2. Fastball outside, 2-2. Blue Sox are looking to improve to 25-15 in the second half. One strike, one out away from doing so. Bastardo sets at the chest. The 2-2 popped up. Foul ground, right side, out of play. We'll do it again. And Jay, you figure for a guy like Schneider, it's a tough out, especially a tough final out to
0: I
1: get.
0: Know. And, you know, it doesn't get any easier with Pinyango on deck, so it's not like you can cautiously work around him. He went to the fastball there. Slider, the change is up next.
1: Another 2-2 and another foul ball.
0: I mean, maybe the hardest guy to just get out in the International League with a .500 on base percentage.

0: Schneider sees the ball so well, and he continues to battle here against Bastardo. The 2-2. Swing and a miss, strike three. Blew him away with a fastball, and that's the ball game. The Wu Sox hang on for a 2-1 victory here at Polar Park. They once again bounce back from a series opening loss, and they take down the Bisons 2-1 on this Wednesday afternoon contest in Worcester. Bastardo closes it out for his third save. Got Davis Schneider with a fastball to end it. And the Wu Sox are now 61-50 overall and 25-15 in the second half. Total it all up for you next here on the Wu Sox Radio Network.
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5: And the pitch to DeLay, line drive down the third baseline, a fair ball off the tarp and back onto the field. Wu Sox will take their first lead today. Capra comes in from second, and DeLay stops at second with an RBI double. Worcester takes a 2-1 lead in the seventh.
0: And that had proved to be the decider in this one. An RBI double from Jason DeLay in the bottom of the seventh inning as the Wu Sox win it against the Buffalo Bisons by a score of 2-1. Joe Weil with you. Jay Burnham alongside. Wyatt Olds the winner in this one. He improves to 5-5. He goes an inning and two-thirds scoreless. One hit, no runs, one walk, two strikeouts. And then it's Austin Morozis who gets the loss in his AAA debut. Was pretty good. Three innings pitched, one hit, one run. And three walks and three strikeouts. The one hit you just heard there from Jason DeLay as the Wu Sox take the second game of this six-game set, and they bounce back after losing the opener of this series 9-6 yesterday. And, Jay, you know, we came into this game talking about the offense of the Wu Sox. Well, it was the pitching staff today that shined and carried an offense that only had four hits.
5: Yeah, they pieced it together yet again. Hobie Harris comes in and gives you three superb innings out of the bullpen. Player of the game, though, Jason DeLay, because he made a defensive play in the game tied at one, where he's able to kind of keep a wild pitch near him and then makes a diving tag on the runner arriving at the plate for an out and preventing, you know, Buffalo from taking the lead and maybe taking control of the game. So congratulations to DeLay. I mean, he did it all today and worked with the variety of pitchers. In the end, you know, both teams, I think, could have done something differently in the eighth and ninth innings in this tight game. And the Wu Sox were able to get it to the finish line. Bastardo comes in and slams the door. And he continues to just to put himself on the radar and be head and shoulders above where he was at the start of the season. So a lot to like for the Wu Sox today. And the good news is we get to do it all over tomorrow.
0: Yeah, now last nine appearances for Angel Bastardo, 13 innings pitched. And in that span, he has allowed just five hits, still one run allowed. And on top of that, still four hits. He does allow finally a walk, but he now has 22 strikeouts in this span. And by the way, that Wu Sox win presented by Wonder Bar, home of the official pizza of the Worcester Red Sox. For Buffalo, one run, eight hits, No errors, 10 men left on base. The WooSox, 2 runs, 4 hits, 1 error. They leave 7 men on base in this one as they take it over the Bisons by a score of 2-1. Time of the game, 2 hours and 32 minutes. The attendance, 7,008 here at Polar Park. Back to wrap things up right after this on the WooSox Radio Network.
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0: All right, back here at Polar Park to wrap things up after a WooSox 2-1 victory over the Buffalo Bisons. Alongside Jay Burnham, I'm Joe Weil. As the WooSox now improved to 61-50 overall in the season. They're now 25-15 in the second half. And Jay, it's been complimentary baseball. We've talked a lot about the offense, but the pitching, as we discussed a little bit before here in our post-game coverage, shine today. If they continue to complement one another, the WooSox could have some postseason baseball.
5: Yeah, I mean, it's exciting right now, right? And the fact that we saw the AAA debut of Gage Zeal here on Sunday. He's set to throw again on Friday as this homestand continues. So you add a piece to your starting rotation, something that you desperately needed. And on top of that, tomorrow's a 2-2-2 Deuces Wild, man. $2 Coors Lights and Mass Whole Light Lagers, bottles of water, and $2 hot dogs. So you get to see a first-place team, and you get to have $2 across the board on those items. It's certainly a fun place to be. And Franklin Arias at the top of the order. He drives in the first run of the day for the Worcester Red Sox. So all these things kind of coalescing and turning into what could be a magical year for the WooSox. Where they are right now, they just need to keep plugging along, and we'll see if they can continue their winning ways tomorrow night.
0: And right now the WooSox are tied atop the second half standings in the International League. The records aren't exactly the same, but the WooSox right now no games back of Scranton Wilkes-Barre, who's 24-15. The WooSox 25-15. Indianapolis 25-15 as well. Really fun day, Jay. How lucky are we to get to do this on a
5: Wednesday? How lucky are we, partner? Happy birthday. It's
0: so
5: been
0: much.
5: A blast.
0: No, it's been a blast. And a big thank you to Keith Stevens back in our flagship WooSox studios. Alongside Jay Burnham, I'm Joe Weil. Thanks for listening to WooSox Baseball. WooSox win 2-1 against the Buffalo Bisons. Back at it tomorrow on the WooSox Radio Network starting at 6:25 for a first pitch at 6:45. In the meantime, enjoy the rest of your afternoon and evening. 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

That's Eric Paisley on 98.9 Nash Icon. It's Adam Webster joining you on this Wednesday afternoon to play the icons of Nashville. Let's keep it going with Megan Maroney.

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All this week, I'm giving away tickets to see the Mavericks and friends coming to Indian Ranch a week from Saturday. 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

0: Enough. That's John Party on 98.9 Nash Icon. It's Adam Webster playing the icons of Nashville and today's best country on this Rock the Dock Wednesday. Well, tonight's Powerball jackpot is now up to $1 billion. The drawing coming up at 11 o'clock. And whether you're in Massachusetts or Connecticut, that $2 ticket buys you the right to dream all day long. I've been dreaming since buying my ticket yesterday. You can picture yourself living in that beach house or lake house or whatever your dream might be, quitting your job and thinking about all those people that you'll never have to see again. Now, the drawing is tonight at 11, and then tomorrow morning, maybe when you wake up and you see the numbers and reality hits, so maybe you don't want to tell anyone off just yet.
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2: A slow ride on 290 West from just over the Shrewsbury line down to just about East Central in Worcester. Eastbound's okay, though, on 290. 190's fine between Worcester and Leominster. The Pike's not bad, Westboro to Auburn and back. It is slow, though, Marlboro down to the Pike in Hopkinton on 495 South. And the Pike West is delayed before 495 in Hopkinton, but looking good between Auburn and Webster on 395, and nice to and from Rhode Island on 146. I'm Dave.
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98.9 Nash Icon. That's Thomas Rhett as we play the icons of Nashville. Well, the town of Brookfield is getting ready for Freedom Fest Saturday on the town common from 10 until 7, celebrating America's 250th with live music throughout the day, children's activities. There's going to be a touch a truck event, all kinds of vendors, and a contest for best colonial or Americana attire and a best red, white, and blue dessert. It's all happening from 10 until 7 on the Brookfield Town Common. On-

Icons of Nashville, like Tim McGraw on 98.9 Nash Icon. And if you've been playing along, trying to win that flyaway to Vegas to see Tim McGraw at the Coliseum at Caesars Palace with some front row orchestra seats, a two-night stay at the Flamingo, and a meet and greet with Tim. 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

That's Morgan Wallen on 98.9 Nash Icon. Well, Saturday night, the Bradley Playhouse in Putnam, Connecticut, has another movie night. This time it's Pirates of the Caribbean on the big screen starting at 7:30. Tickets will be $8 at the door. Let them know you heard about it here on 98.9 Nash.

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1: You're on the brakes on 290 West from the Burn Code Curve to Route 9 Belmont Street. Eastbound's okay, passing by downtown. It is slow before Jackson Road on Route 2 West, backed up to 111 in Harvard, and delayed from Marlboro down to the Pike in Hopkinton on 495 South. The Pike's okay between Westboro and Auburn, and no big backups on Route 20. Looking good to and from Connecticut on 395, and no complaints on 146 to and from Rhode Island. I'm Dave.
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1: 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Well, the Charlton Farmers Market is going on right now until 7 o'clock on the Charlton Town Common. 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And Sturbridge has a farmer's market Sundays from 9 till 1 on the Town Common. 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

0: Tucker Wetmore on 98.9 Nash Icon. It's a gorgeous Rock the Dock Wednesday, and there's a free show in the sky later tonight or early tomorrow morning. The Perseid meteor showers peak tonight into early tomorrow. Astronomers say this is going to be an incredible year to see it. Thanks to the new moon, the sky should be extra dark. Dozens of shooting stars each hour in the darkest areas of central Mass and northeast Connecticut. The best viewing will be after midnight and into the early hours before dawn. No telescope needed, just a lawn chair, maybe a blanket, and a little patience. I think I'm going to set the alarm for a 1 a.m., maybe 2 a.m., and sit outside on the deck, look up in the sky for the Perseid meteor showers. Well, that's the plan now. Who knows? I'm also planning on winning the $1 billion Powerball jackpot tonight. So, yeah, the best laid plans of mice and men often go astray, as they say. We'll see.
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2: It gets bogged down on 290 West, just over the Shrewsbury line down to East Central in Worcester. So lots of stop and go there. 190 South is slow at the 290 merge in Worcester. 190 North, though, is okay heading up towards Leominster. It's a busy but a moving ride through Harvard and Lancaster on Route 2 West. You're looking pretty good on the pike between Westboro and Auburn. No big backups on Route 20 or 146. And good to go between Auburn and Webster on 395.
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1: 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Just play the game one way. You hit a ball in the gap, run. 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

That's John Morgan on 98.9 Nash Icon. Well, this Saturday in Pomfret, Connecticut, there is a Touch a Truck event from noon until 4 at Pomfret Rec Park. There are going to be emergency vehicles out there, tractors, and some other big trucks at Pomfret Rec Park on Saturday from noon until 4. Let them know you heard about it here on 98.9 Nash Icon. Well, Rock the Dock is underway right now at Indian Ranch overlooking Webster Lake. The bar is open. Here's Runaway June on 98.9.

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That was Brooks and Dunn with a monster hit from 1992 off their debut album, Brand New Man. Boot Scootin' Boogie was one of the songs that helped bring line dancing into country mainstream. Now here's one half of Florida Georgia Line, Tyler Hubbard, with a song that came out this year about when life drops you, how you get back up, and the people and places that help keep you grounded. 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

Boys, you know how to drink. Post Malone and Blake Shelton can throw them back. A perfect song for a Rock the Dock Wednesday. Well, tonight's Powerball jackpot is more than $1 billion. The drawing is at 11 o'clock. Good luck to those of you playing the same numbers as me. I think we could split the billion.

Zach Brown Band with Jimmy Buffett on 98.9 Nash Icon. I'm still hearing great things about Zach Brown's 15th sellout at Fenway Park a couple of Sundays ago. Well, this Friday and Saturday, Zach Top opening up for Chris Stapleton at Fenway Park. Tomorrow morning, another chance for you to win a pair of tickets for the Saturday show on the morning show here on 98.9.

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weekend looking pretty good. Starting on Friday, mostly sunny, low 80s again. Again, a late day shower possible. The weekend looks mostly sunny Saturday and Sunday, highs around 80. And again, chance of a shower late Sunday. But overall, not a bad stretch of August weather. Now we just need Mother Nature to keep the clouds out of the way for tonight's show in the sky.

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98.9 Nash Icon. It's Adam Webster playing the Icons of Nashville. And all this week, I've been giving you multiple chances to win those tickets to see the Mavericks and Friends a week from Saturday coming to Indian Ranch. And today, just text the word RANCH to 50888 if you'd like to win today's tickets. I'll do it again tomorrow, and then you'll have another chance on Friday, although tomorrow is my last day. I leave for vacation on Friday, and looking forward to a nice road trip with my lovely bride. But text the word RANCH to 50888 to get in on those tickets to see the Mavericks and Friends at Indian Ranch, courtesy of 98.9.

The icons of Nashville, like Lori Morgan on 98.9, Nash Icon. I've got Luke Combs for you right now. Best of luck to those of you playing the same Powerball numbers as me. Yes, Massachusetts and Connecticut, Powerball, 11 o'clock tonight. The jackpot, $1 billion. I think we could split that prize, right?

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0: Keith Stevens mornings, 6 to 10. Dave O'Gara while you work, 10 to 3. And Adam Webster afternoons, 3 to 7.
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